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2: 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Tonight's district game features the Osage Green Devils versus your Walk-On Indians on Homecoming 2026. This is Andy Sires with Evan O'Neill bringing you Iowa High School football from the Richard Hermeyer Sports Complex at the Walk-On High School in Walk-On. Evan, both teams come in tonight with a 2-0 record in district play. Both teams are looking for a big win tonight. The Osage Green Devils come in highly ranked. Walk-On in one poll is ahead of them. The other poll in the Iowa High School, they're not ranked in the top 10. What do you think about the rankings? What do you think the Indians have to do to be victorious tonight?
3: Yeah, I mean, the rankings with walk-on being with differences in polls, walk-on's got two losses. That kind of hurts them a little bit. But when you look at those losses, it's the 3A, number three ranked West Delaware, and then the Cora, another 4A team. I mean, not ranked, but it's still a 4A team. It's still a bigger school. They still got to go against harder competition during that. But a big thing Walk-On's going to have to do tonight is stop the run. Gavin Moeller, a senior number zero from Osage, has got 108 carries, 890 yards. He's second in 2A in rushing yards, and he's one of the front runners for Mr. IA football, because let alone his rushing yards, you go to his tackles, and he's got 53 total tackles. So he's a problem on offense and defense. So Gavin Moeller is definitely a big problem for Walk-On to deal with tonight. And not only that, I mean, some of the receivers and everything, I mean, they're making yardage. And like last year, Quinn Street was a big issue. And now he got his younger brother, Cooper Street, and he's got 14 receptions for 224 yards. So still some good numbers. So all around, Osage is still a solid team, just like last year. So Walk-On's going to have to be at their best game. They're going to have to watch their penalties. They're going to have to watch little mistakes. So last couple games, I mean, there's been mistakes. There's been penalties, but they've made up for it in the end and won the games. But this game is a big game. It's homecoming. Walk-On's going to have to lock in for this game and make something happen with this good team.
2: Very good there on the analysis. And like I think, too, I think it's going to come down to two things. Offense and defensive line play by both teams. And like you said, penalties. You know, you cannot have penalties in the red zone. When you're there in the red zone, you cannot have those crucial penalties. When you get there, you got to capitalize, and you got to get those touchdowns when you're in that red zone. So those are going to be key factors in the game for both teams. And so offense and defensive line play. Evan, how about our starters for the Indians tonight?
3: For offense at center, we got number 65, Mekhi Negan. At guard, we got number 51, Cale Lang. Guard number 53, Marcus Burns. Tackle number 52, Kenton Helgerson. Tackle number 55, Easton Bucknell. And number 11, Isaiah Mowdy. And number 18, Talon Heeman. Wing back number 8, Chase Sweeney. Wing back number 22, Tristan Crawford. Running back number 3, Gabe McCormick. And quarterback number 2, Titan Weimiller. And for walk-ons defense, we got a nose guard number 65, Mekhi Negan. Defensive end number 62, Bentley Hager. Defensive end number 51, Cale Lang. Linebacker number 55, Easton Bucknell. Linebacker number 56, Cooper Crawford. Linebacker number 2, Tristan Crawford. Linebacker number 8, Chase Sweeney. Safety number 18, Talon Heeman. Safety number 2, Titan Weimiller. Cornerback number 11, Isaiah Mowdy. And cornerback number 10, Beckham Delaney.
2: So there are your starters for the Indians. And so we'll see, again, defense tonight will be big. Evan brought up about stopping their running back. Our runners tonight, last week, Tristan Crawford, he had a big night. And Gabe McCormick, so with our two runners, and, of course, our quarterback, Titan Weimiller, he has the ability to run, too. So,
3: yeah,
2: go ahead.
3: Yeah, last week, Tristan Crawford with a big game, 150 yards, 4 touchdowns for Tristan. I mean, quite a game. It was shown on the field. He had everybody was watching him. Everybody was trying to tackle him, and they just couldn't get him down. So that's going to be Osage's key plays is to key on Tristan Crawford, too, because the last few games, Tristan has just been annihilating the defense. I mean, just breaking tackles. Like Forest City had a 91-yard touchdown in the third quarter. I mean, just plowing over everybody. He had 5 defenders hanging on him, and he just got past them and, I mean, just defeated all the boundaries that he had to it. So he's just been doing an astounding job, and he just needs to keep it up.
2: The curtain raiser game tonight, the freshman sophomores, they beat Osage 14-0. So that was a really good game here earlier. So right now the Indian marching band, they're in the form of a W out in midfield there. They're playing the school song. We'll have the national anthem live here for you. The weather conditions here, I suppose, it's 54 degrees out. Did you like playing in the cooler weather?
3: About this weather, yeah, it was pretty nice. You still get a sweat on with this weather. You're obviously running. I mean, with me, I was playing every team. I mean, I'd kick off, kick return, field goal block, defense, offense, you name it. So, I mean, I was constantly out there, so I always got a good sweat on. And you stayed warm. It stayed warm, so you never really got cold on the sidelines. But once you start getting in the playoffs, that's where it starts to get a little cooler, and those heaters sure aren't too bad to have.
2: Yeah, so 54 degrees here at game time. Clear conditions. They say the wind, right now it doesn't look like much of a wind, but we could have some wind gusts that are up to about 7 miles per hour. But right now, it's not much of a wind out there right now to affect too much. But those are your weather conditions right now. Right now, the Freedom Bank, they are bringing the big flag. We had homecoming parade today, and they had to carry that flag the length of the parade. And at one time, I was part of carrying that flag in a parade. And, boy, you get a little breeze, and that big flag, boy, that can almost lift you right off the ground. It didn't lift me off the ground, but it can lift you off the ground if you don't weigh much. But I had enough weight where it couldn't lift me off the ground. But right now they're bringing it in. The Indian marching band, they kind of build a little square out in the midfield there. And we are moments away. We will bring you the national anthem. The Osage Green Devils, they're over on their sideline. The football field here runs north and south. The press box that we are in, staying fairly warm, it is on the west side of the field. And this is the Indian side of the field. And the Indians now are coming on the field from the southeast corner, coming through their banner. And now they smash the banner. And they are coming onto the field. Cheers from the walk-on Indian crowd. A nice crowd tonight here for Homecoming 2026. They're going to line up on the south end zone. And we'll get ready here for the national anthem. We have Evan. He'll stick the mic out the window here as soon as we're ready to go. We're just waiting for the song to quit, and we're waiting for the public address announcer, Brian Hilselbeck, to announce. Okay, we will have the national anthem here.
4: Marching band, the band being directed by Mr. Joanne, conductor Sherman, and led onto the field by Junior Field Commander Gus Hedger, and Senior Drum Major Tate.

0: Very good. Nice job there by the Indian marching band. Had the window open, and yeah, I don't know, Evan. It's cool out there. If you're not playing, it's pretty cool.
1: Perfect football weather. That's what I'm saying. No, it's not too cold, not too hot. Well, probably just a coat for the fans out there, but football players, you don't see really any of them wearing long sleeves, so they're built for this weather. They practiced in it all week, and they're ready to go.
0: We got a few Indians that are on crutches coming in. I think we got Vaughn Stegan, and we got McCormick, which...
1: That's Tade McCormick. Tade. Yeah, we're starting to look like the San Francisco 49ers here.
0: And then Reagan.
1: Yeah, Reagan got a pretty bad ankle sprain, sounded like.
0: So from last week, right?
1: Yeah, he's in a little boot there, so... Yeah, big congrats to Vaughn Stegan and Bryn Weimiller for our homecoming king and queen. But, three people in homecoming court for the guys had boots on. It was kind of weird to see that, but you know what? Whatever works. Captains for walk-on are going to be Vaughn Stegan, Tristan Crawford, and Mackayan Egan. And captains for Osage is Gavin Muller and Griffin Uhlenhop, and number 6, Cooper Street. And the last one, still trying to see his number. It's going to be number 73, Cale Muller.
0: Yeah, they got 4 guys out there.
1: 5.
0: 5 guys out there, wow. So they're out there, and while they're out there seeing who wins the flip here, the Indians are in their all-black uniforms with white numerals outlined in orange, black helmets.
1: Indians are going to receive to start the game. So that's going to give Osage the ball coming into the second half. But it'll be good to see walk-on try to lay the first blow here on Osage, trying to start on a good positive here.
0: And the Indians' black helmets with the orange spear decal. The Osage Green Devils, they have black pants, white jerseys with green numerals, and their helmets are green, it looks like, and I don't know if they have a decal on there or not. It's hard to tell.
1: Say, Andy, weren't you a homecoming king or queen at Lansing?
0: No, I did not.
1: Oh.
0: Not that popular.
1: Oh.
0: Homecoming king and queen are kind of a popularity contest, and...
1: Wow, you know, everybody knows Andy Sires now.
0: Yeah, now, but I don't know if that's good or bad. Kicking off for the Green Devils, I believe, is, let's get the number there. Maybe you can help me on that. 20. Number 20 is Dalton Burkhart, senior. Going to be kicking off. Back deep we got.
1: It's going to be number 3, Gabe McCormick, and number 11, Isaiah Mowdy.
0: And there's a kick. Nice kick. The game is underway. Mowdy has it. Going to take it to the far side. Still on his feet. Still going. Still moving. Takes about 4 Green Devils down before he's down.
1: Wow, what a return from Isaiah Mowdy there. Getting it to the 42-yard line, or 43-yard line. Yeah, quite a return to start the game now.
0: That's a good return. So it's a 1st and 10 for the Indians on their own 43-yard line. And here we go. Let's see what the offense can do. We're going to have Titan Weimiller in the shotgun all by himself. 4 receivers will go out. It's going to be a pass out to the flat, and he will short arm him. Just not quite there. Incomplete, intended for Tristan Crawford. First play from scrimmage, incomplete pass.
1: Yeah, looking at Osage, they got some big boys out there. I mean, they ain't no small. They got size, but let's see how walk-on does against the size now.
0: Yeah, they have a guy out there on the line, 350 pounds, but he can't get down in a stance, as one of their coaches said. So here comes a counter, and they got through right away and throw him down for a loss.
1: That tackle was by number 24, Rylan Hansen. I mean, pretty big for a sophomore, 5'11", 170.
0: Yeah, that was looks like Tristan Crawford on the carry there, and nothing there. Somebody missed a block, I think. So it's going to bring a third down and 13 from the Indian 40. Well, they got three receivers here to the near side. Rolls out here to the near side, looks, has his man. That's Heeman for a first down.
1: What a find by Titan Weimiller there. Kind of find him at the – they're going to give it to him at the 41-yard line 43-yard line in Osage territory, but a good find on a third down conversion. Tackled by number 10, Seeger Brandow.
0: Big play there for the Indians. Weimiller to Heeman for the first down. We're at the 11-minute mark here. Clock stopped while they set the chains, or maybe they said he was out of bounds, so the clock is stopped with 11:05. Two backs in the backfield. And it'll be a handoff to Crawford. Crawford had some room. He might be close to another first down, maybe a little short.
1: Tackle is by number one, Tate Tabbert. Yeah, good run by Tristan Crawford, getting through the first vicinity of the line and some linebackers, and then getting tackled by that Tate Tabbert DB, kind of being back or saving the touchdown run.
0: So he's going to come off that left side for eight. So it's a second down and two, ball on the Devil 35-yard line. Two backs again in the backfield with Weimiller. There's going to be some flags, and I think it's going to be on the Indians. Procedure. One of the linemen had a little head start there.
1: Yeah, he was wanting that defender too bad that he just got there a little sooner than the ball was snapped.
0: Well, I think he's right across from that guy that's 350 pounds.
1: Yeah, you're almost going to need a head start on him. He's going to be a gap filler in this game.
0: So second down and seven. Ball on the Green Devil 40. Now one back in the backfield with Weimiller. It's a pitch to
1: McCormick.
0: And he's going to get some of the yards back, so it's going to bring up a third down and probably three.
1: Yeah, and his gang tackle with Osage there, but Gavin Moeller was in on it for the most part.
0: According to Jerry, it's third down and four, and he's right on the money. So third down and four, ball on Osage, 37-yard line. 9:40, clock moving here in the first quarter. Another big third down for the Indians. Two receivers to the left, one to the right. Again, Weimiller rolls out, finds his man, Heeman again, and it's going to be, it looks like enough for a first down.
1: And it will be a first down for walk-on, but, I mean, hard tackle by number one, Tate Tabber. I mean, as soon as Talon caught the ball, Tate was right there and really leveled him, but good for Talon to keep control of the ball and secure the first down.
0: Yeah, I thought too, you know, like you said, he hung on to that. That was nice. First and 10, ball on the Osage 30-yard line. 9 minutes to go here. First quarter, no score. Indians the only one to possess the ball so far. There's a handoff, and it's going to be Crawford, and he's going to have a nice gain there. Goes right off between the right guard and tackle of the Indians.
1: Going to be tackled by

0: Chains move, first and 10, ball on the Osage 19-yard line. No score here, but the Indians are, looks like, in the red zone. Two backs in the backfield, Crawford, McCormick in the backfield with Weimeller. Two receivers to the right. This one's going to go to McCormick. He finds the inside.
1: And McCormick, I thought he was going to stay up, but just wrapped up by Tate Tabbert. But McCormick was so close to the touchdown, he kind of stumbled and fell after Tate Tabbert kind of wrapped him up and fell down. But, man, McCormick was so close to that touchdown.
0: So it's going to be a first and goal from the five. 7:40, clock moving here in the first quarter. It's going to be Crawford in the backfield with Weimeller in the shotgun. Now what? Crawford, oh, we got a procedure.
1: Yeah, it was a decent play call from the offense. They're sending Titan in motion, kind of giving a wildcat look for walk-on because, I mean, Tristan Crawford getting a direct snap, not really taking the time to hand it off. That's he's going to give him more time to just find the opening and just get it in for a touchdown.
0: And like I said before the game start, when you're in the red zone, we cannot have the penalties. So now it's first and goal from the 10. Weimeller shotgun, Crawford in the backfield. This goes to Crawford. Crawford fouls his tackles, and he's going to be right at the five. So he'll pick up the 5 yards we lost on the penalty.
1: Yeah, they're just swarming Crawford. I mean, all heads on the ball, which is good for Osage. But, with Osage being the bigger, not the bigger team in a sense, but they got some big defenders on their team, it's kind of hard for Tristan to get past them.
0: He went out of bounds, stops the clock at 7 minutes, 8 seconds. Now Weimeller in the shotgun by himself. Four receivers out, two to the right, two to the left. Now Heeman goes in motion, and it's going to be a pass. And, oh, just over the head of Mowdy. Intended for Mowdy was a Heeman went in motion as a receiver, took the handoff, and then threw it out to Mowdy in the far northeast corner of the end zone, just over his head. So it's going to bring up a third and goal from the five.
1: Yeah, I think Osage saw that from a mile away. I mean, when Talon Heeman goes in motion, I mean, you're going to expect a pass because he doesn't really have a whole lot of speed, but he can throw and he can catch.
0: So now 7 minutes, 3 seconds, here we go. Four receivers out. It's a wildcat. It's going to go to Crawford, and he's going to go up the middle, and there really isn't much there, just a big pile of tacklers, blockers. Let's see where he ends up. It looks like 1 yard, so it's going to bring up a fourth and four.
1: Yeah, walk-on needs a big play here. They for sure do not want to get stopped in this red zone, because otherwise Osage is just going to have the momentum from stopping them and try to run it down the field like they did.
0: And that procedure call was big. So we're going to have two receivers to the right, two to the left.
1: I think Titan needs to just roll out and run it in.
0: Weimeller in the shotgun. Heeman again. He looks. He's going to throw it.
1: Touchdown!
0: And that's Mowdy.
1: Isaiah Mowdy with a fourth down saving touchdown for walk-on. And walk-on's going to throw the first touchdown for the game.
0: So that's a 4 yard touchdown play. Weimeller to Mowdy, and Weimeller had a lot of time there.
1: Yeah, he was comfortable in that backfield, was about ready to sit down.
0: So Mowdy was wide out here on the left side, and he just went up and then across, and bam, Weimeller threw a strike. Here's a 2-point conversion now. Two receivers to the left, one to the right. Crawford in the shotgun. Crawford's going to go right up the middle. Plow through. Does he make it? It looks like.
1: Oh, man, they're going to call it. One ref's calling it short. So, oh, it's no good.
0: So a 2-point conversion is no good. So with 6:19 to go in the first quarter, it's walk on 6. Osage 0.
2: Thanks.

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1: Welcome back, football fans. The Indians, they strike first with a touchdown pass from Weimiller to Mouty. Two-point conversion, no good. The Indians almost ate half of that quarter up. Not quite half, but almost half of it. Now let's see what the Indian special teams and defense can do against the Osage offense. Here comes Shulo to kick off. The Indians got one guy deep. Here's it.
2: Wow.
1: Oh, holy cow. All the way back to the 15. Let's see. Oh, all the way up. He's got room. They better tackle him.
3: Yeah,
1: big.
3: What a run. Tabbert with a huge run and tackled by number 10, Beckham Delaney. But he got all the way to the 44-yard line in Osage territory. But just a great run by Tate Tabbert.
1: Yeah, he wasn't even touched till they finally brought him down there. So pretty good return, good starting field position for Osage at the 6:13 mark. First and 10 on 44-yard line. Let's see what the Indian defense can do now here against the Green Devils. We got Griffin Uhlenhop in the shotgun. And this is going to go to their tailback. And he's going to carry the Indians all the way for a first down, and that's Moeller.
3: Yeah, I can see why he's got a lot of yards. He's got a lot of power and speed behind him coming. It's like Derrick Henry in the backfield for Osage. I mean, he really has got some size and power. He just drags people with him and gets a couple extra yards after contact.
1: Now that's a good analogy right there, Derrick Henry. So first and 10, ball on the Indian 46. 5:40 to go here in the first quarter. It's a pitch now to Moeller. And Moeller, again, a pretty good gain. 5 yards, it looks like, before the Indians bring him down. Yeah, he gets some speed going before he even got the ball there.
3: Yeah, I mean, he's just a big guy. This is the type, it's just like Braden McShane when we played New Hampton back in the day. We had to tackle his ankles. That's the only way you're going to get him down, because he is 6'2", 225 pounds. It's the same with Gavin Moeller here. He's 6'2", 220 pounds, and you're not going to stop him just tackling at the shoulders.
1: Two receivers to the left, one to the right. Moeller in the backfield with Uhlenhop. Uhlenhop, two-step drop. He throws it deep, and he's got his man. And another cardinal sin is never let your man over the top. And he had some speed. He got over the top for a big reception.
3: Yeah, Beckham Delaney on that coverage just kind of got him a little. He got a little headway on him, and it's just perfect pass by the QB.
1: So a big gain there. So it's going to be a first and 10 on the Indian 13-yard line with 4:56 to go here in the first quarter. In the shotgun, now quarterback keeper. He's going to take it to the far side. And right
3: Bang!
1: There, Mouty.
3: Isaiah Mouty tackling the QB. What a tackle by Isaiah Mouty. The quarterback was trying to get some leeway and trying to find the gap, and Isaiah Mouty with a great tackle.
1: So it's going to.
3: And we got to walk on Indian down.
1: Down. So with 4:46 to go, it's Indian 6, Osage 0, and we'll take a quick timeout.
0: Walk-On Indian Football is brought to you in part by O'Neill Plumbing and Heating Walk-On, Uptown Grill, Otting Water Treatments, Current Monument, Premier Kubota of Walk-On, Kurt Brothers Savings Banks, Iron Hill Harley-Davidson and Power Sports, Skyline Landscaping, Tom and Christy O'Neill, Rider's Pizza of Walk-On, RT Seamless Gutters, Lifetime Pool Spas and Billiards,
1: Welcome back, football fans. I don't know
3: it is,
1: but it looks like.
3: Not sure who it is. Trying to look at numbers out on the defense right now. My guess is going to be Cooper Crawford out there. I'm not seeing 56 over in the group huddle here. So it's looking like Cooper Crawford. The white shirt kind of gives it away a little bit. But they're still kind of checking him out.
1: So we will take another break here. Listen to some more sponsors.
0: Thanks to these community-minded sponsors for Walk-On Indian Football. 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
1: Welcome back, football fans.
3: It is Cooper Crawford. You hate to see that. He was a big contributor on defense for Walk-On. But hopefully he is getting helped off the field with a little limp. But hopefully it's nothing too serious. And maybe he'll be back next week if it's not anything serious. But
1: yeah, you never know. Well, hopefully wish for the best. So we're getting back here now to live action. It's 4 minutes and 46 seconds to go here in the first quarter. Indians 6, Osage, Green Devils 0. We got a second down and 13, ball on the Indians 16-yard line. Moeller in the backfield with Uhlenhop. And it's going to go to Moeller up the middle. The Indians are there. Looks like about a, what, 4 yards, 4 to 5, 4 yard carry maybe. So it's going to bring up a third down and 9. So good job by the Indians defense there. 39, ball on the Indian 12-yard line. 3-4 receivers out here to the right, 1 to the left. It's a quarterback draw. Indians trying to drag him out. And let's see, they got him out of bounds. Is it before the first down? It looks like so.
3: Yeah, hard to see what the tackle was. There's a lot of people in the way,
1: yeah.
3: But good tackle getting him before the first down marker.
1: So you can almost guess who they're going to go to here. It's a fourth down and 2, ball on the Indians' 7-yard line.
3: And it was number 2, Titan Weinmiller, with the tackle, saving that first down for Osage.
1: They got a big guy in, that 350-pound guy in as a fullback. So he's going to block, and they'll give it to –
3: fumble!
1: Get on him, fumble. What
3: and it's going to be walk-on ball, walk-on with the huge stop for – the first down, I mean, what a play in the red zone and walk on. I mean, making them just, they're all just full go trying to get the ball to Gavin Moeller with the big boy as the fullback. And they just thought about it too much, and it's going to be walk on ball.
1: Yeah, Dreyer, 350-pound guy in as a fullback, and then they're going to give it to Moeller. But the quarterback exchange, they fumbled, and Indians on top on the fourth down. So now it's a first and 10 for the Indians on their own 11-yard line at the 3:51 mark in the first quarter. Indians 6, Osage nothing. Here's a handoff, and it's going to be to
3: Tristan Crawford.
1: So,
3: yeah, another thing, too, about Cooper Crawford being out now. He was a really good lineman for walk-on, too, starting on the whole line. And not having him kind of sucks, but, you know, that's all right. We're going to fill some people in, and we're going to move on.
1: So it's a second down and 5, ball on the Indian 16. Second and 5. We're going to have Weinmiller in the shotgun all by himself. Trip receivers over on the right. And we're going to have a counter, and they sniff that out, Osage, and they get right across and take down.
3: Yeah.
1: Crawford, it looks like.
3: Yeah, they're really reading that wingback CT, that walk-on runs. It's been prominent with all these games. I mean, they're not seeing it, and they're really running the CT good. But Osage has really studied the film, and they're really sniffing that play out.
1: So here comes a third down and 7. Ball is on the Indian 14-yard line. 2:40 clock moving here in the first quarter. Indians 6, Osage 0. Same set, it looks like. Now he rolls out. He throws the ball. Has his man!
3: Brody Bernow with the catch. Wow!
1: Big first down there on that third down and 7. Brody Bernow, yeah.
3: What a great read by Titan Weinmiller. I mean, seeing Bernow running up the sideline, getting him with the first down. It was a good first down, third down conversion there, getting the first down. But number 10, Zeger Brandow with the touch, or with the tackle.
1: Hurry-up offense here for the Indians. They're right up to the line of scrimmage now. Man in motion. And it's going to be to Crawford, and Crawford's going to hang on to that ball. Looks like it was loose there for a second. Crawford will follow Sweeney. Sweeney will block there, and he'll pick up 4 yards on that. So second down and 6. Ball on the Indian 37-yard line. We're under 2 minutes here. 1:40 clock moving. Indian 6. Green Devil 0. Two receivers to the left. In the shotgun. It's going to go to McCormick. No, quarterback keeper. He's up the middle. He's he kind of had to grip that ball to make sure he maintained control of the ball.
3: A run by Titan Weinmiller. I mean, the read that Titan Weinmiller had in that play, cutting it up on the outside, left side, towards the press box here, breaking one tackle, getting past, and then almost broke free for a touchdown, but the safety saved the touchdown.
1: It looked like he fooled me. It looked like he handed it off to McCormick. Kind of fooled some of the Green Devils, too. But big run there for Weinmiller. First and 10, ball on the Osage 35. We're under a minute. It's a pass to the flat to Mowdy. Mowdy, one guy misses, and the second guy finally brings him down. Not before he picks up 5 yards or 6.
3: Yeah, tackled by number 8, Camden Ross. But, I mean, it was a good adjustment by Mowdy. He got the pass, and he had a guy coming at him, and he kind of had to fake one way and go the other way, but he didn't get a whole lot of yards, not more than he wanted, but still good play.
1: Second and 5, ball on the Osage 30-yard line. We're under 20 seconds now. Three receivers to the right, and this is going to go to Crawford, and he's still hanging on. One of his linemen helps him out and pushes him forward.
3: Yeah, number 8, Camden Ross, had his shirt. He was trying to run, but it just kept moving back and forth that he couldn't get out of it. That shirt was just keeping him on.
1: Yeah, the one lineman, let's see, who's 52 for us?
3: That's Kent Helgerson.
1: Helgerson just shoved him forward. No, you're not falling backwards. You're going forward. That's the end of the first quarter. Indians controlled most of the clock, but Indians 6, Osage 0.
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1: Welcome back, football fans. It's going to be the start of the second quarter. Indians will have another big third down and 3 on the Osage 28-yard line. And both teams now are getting out there. So let's hope the Indians don't have to deal with a fourth down. Let's get these 3 yards right now. There's going to be two backs in the backfield. with Weinmeller. One receiver to the way out to the right, and they're going to go to Crawford. Crawford's going to be strung out, and he's still going, man. And he picks up that first down. What a run.
3: And we do have an Osage Green Devil down. Oh, he's getting up. I think he's just going to kind of limp off the field, but it will be a first down for walk-on there. Great pickup from Tristan Crawford. Kind of got held up about 5 yards into it, and then he just kind of pushed through and got the first down.
1: Yeah, it's tough to bring him down. Again, he's not a big guy like Muller, but I tell you, you got to wrap him up by the ankles too. So first and 10 for the Indians. Ball on the Osage 21-yard line. Again, Indians 6, Green Devils 0. This time we got a McCormick, it looks like, in the backfield with Weinmeller. And it goes, fake to McCormick.
3: Touchdown! Isaiah Mowdy! Wow, what a throw from Titan Weinmiller. Isaiah Mowdy with just the perfect catch, leaping up just right in the hands and getting down, just free will there. Nobody on him, but great play from walk-on.
1: 21-yard touchdown pass and reception. Weinmiller to Mowdy.
3: What a play. Just another knife stab from walk-on there. Just keeping it going is what they need to keep doing to get this game going.
1: Stay ahead.
3: Yeah.
1: Stay ahead.
3: Think of the words there.
1: Here we go. Weinmiller in the shotgun. McCormick in the backfield. 2-point conversion. A pitch to McCormick. McCormick cuts it up. And he is in for the 2-point conversion. Goes off the left side of the walk-on line for the 2-point conversion.
3: Yeah, great start to walk-on's homecoming right now.
1: So, with 11:35 to go in the second quarter, it's walk-on 14, Osage 0.
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1: Welcome back, football fans. Indians strike again. This time they capitalize on the 2-point conversion, so 14 to nothing. Now, Evan, we need some special teams coverage. The last time, Shulo kicked a nice one, but the guy they got back there is Tabbert.
3: Yep, Tabbert.
1: Tabbert. And last time, he didn't get touched till he hit the 40, so...
3: Tabbert's got some speed on him, so you really got to break down the contain guys, outside contain guys. Really got to keep the outside contain and then just plug up the middle.
1: Here we go, another kick. And now, oh, what a nice kick. Get down there, guys. Get down there. Get him. And the Indians are swarming.
3: Wow. What a tackle.
1: What coverage by the Indians. We wanted good special teams this time, and we got it.
3: Wow, a special teams play. The coaches are fired up. The fans are fired up. We're fired up. Great start for walk-on's defense.
1: Boy, we couldn't ask for anything better than that. Indian special teams tackle them down on the 5-yard line.
3: What a kick by Shulo. Shulo really, the kicker made the difference there.
1: Yeah, he kicked it away from Tabbert, and now it's first and 10 for Osage on their own 5-yard line. Great job by the special teams. That's what we needed.
3: Yeah, you just got to keep the momentum up on the walk-on side. Osage is feeling down. They want another stab at us, but we really can't.
1: Yeah.
3: We got to contain them.
1: Because it's a long game. We got to keep the momentum. Now they got a receiver to the far right, two to the left. One goes in motion. It's a handoff, and the Indians are there. Oh, you got to wrap them. We take them out of bounds, but... The defender was there, but he did not wrap. You can't just hit him with your shoulder pads. Like Evan said, you bring a big guy down,
3: yeah,
1: you got to wrap him.
3: You can't stop your feet with this guy either. You can't just break down, try to stop him, because he's just going to plow you over what he just did right there.
1: Yeah, if you try to ram him, he'll bounce right off of you. Second down and 3, ball on the Osage 12.
3: Say Beckham Delaney's 145 pounds, 5'8", and Gavin Muller just treated him like a mouse.
1: So here we go. And it's a high snap. He gets it. He passes it to Muller.
3: Bang!
1: The Indians are there. They take him down and behind the line of scrimmage. There's a loss on that.
3: What a play by 51. Cale Lang getting in there, breaking up the play, and tackling Gavin Muller behind the line of scrimmage.
1: That was all cause and effect there. The snap was high to Uhlenhop, and because of that, he had to quick pass it or toss it to Muller, and the Indians were there.
3: Yeah, you got to keep them stressed. A little stressed right now.
1: Third and nine. Big third down, third and nine. Three receivers to the right, one to the left, and the quarterback two-step drop. He's going to let it fly. Yes!
3: Oh, great coverage by
1: – incomplete.
3: Who is that? Is that Tristan Crawford?
1: Yeah.
3: Number 22, Tristan Crawford, with the great coverage coming out of the linebacker spot. Usually he's supposed to be in the flats in the linebacker spot, have the flat contained, but he followed his guy a little farther, which is a good thing.
1: The pass was there, but Crawford jumped up at the right time and put his hand in the sight, he couldn't see the ball.
3: And a flag thrown on the play. Isaiah Mouty, though.
1: Let it go.
3: They're still going to get great field advantage here.
1: Ball will be downed on the Osage 42-yard line. The flags are on the play, but I think it's on Osage.
3: Still trying to give us the call here.
1: They're asking the Indians what they want. False start.
3: I think they're going to re-kick.
1: Yeah, Coach Bierman says, let them re-kick.
3: That's not a bad idea. They've had a high snap and they've had a fumble, so they're a little frustrated right now. They're not getting what they wanted. They're not getting what they expected with walk-on right now. They kind of came in hot-headed in a way with 5-0, so Osage is kind of getting shut down right now, but we've got to keep it happening.
1: The punter is standing heels on the back of the end zone. So let's see what happens here. And that should be a safety.
3: Great call by walk-on coaching staff there.
1: And
3: what a play.
1: Burnout with the block.
3: What a play from the walk-on punt return team, getting the block and tacking on another 2 points for walk-on.
1: Brody Burnout is the guy that had his hands up first, but there was a host of Indians in there. The Indians are fired up, man. Their special teams are doing their job.
3: Yeah, I mean, what a play. Great decision by the coaching staff, making them take the ball back another 5 yards or closer to the end zone. Not sure what it ended up being with how close they were to the end zone. But great defense from walk-on so far. Osage did have a couple big plays, but walk-on stopping them in the red zone and now stopping them in basically their own end zone and getting a touchback.
1: So with 10:22 to go, 10:22 to go in the second quarter, Indians 16, Osage 0, and the Osage Green Devils have to kick now from their 20 to the Indians. So, yeah, they're going to have to kick. Number 20 will be Dalton Burkhart to kick off. Back deep, again, is Mouty and is that McCormick?
3: Yep, Mouty and McCormick.
1: Here's the kick, and the kick is going to go down. Mouty with the return coming this side here. Mouty.
3: And he's still up.
1: He's got one guy.
3: Oh,
1: stays inbound, and then he goes out of bounds. But that's still a great return.
3: I thought he was really going to get hit hard. Number 11 for Osage, Brody Trees. He was coming at him with a full head of steam. But I think Mouty took the right call there and kind of opted out of bounds.
1: So first and 10 for the Indians on the Osage 40-yard line. 10:13 to go in the second quarter. Indians 16, Osage 0. Indians with the ball, and it's going to be Weinmiller in the shotgun. I think, is that McCormick in the backfield? Yes, McCormick is going to take the handoff. Will he get the quarter? He runs one guy over.
3: Yeah, just absolutely plows number 5 over Landon Huseman from Osage. Just lowers his shoulder. You don't really see that much from McCormick. He usually is a speed agility guy, but he laid the hammer down and just plowed him over.
1: So he picks up 2 yards on that. He should have been tackled for a loss, but running the guy over, he picks up 2 yards. So it's second down and 8. Ball on the Osage 38-yard line. 9:40. Clock moving here in the second quarter. Weinmiller, shotgun. And it's going to go to Crawford. Crawford.
3: Oh, man.
1: Yeah. Crawford gets wrapped up.
3: Big boy, 350. You got Keegan Dreyer. Tristan Crawford got bear hugged on that one.
1: Yeah. You know, you want to have guys you're thinking of in the NFL. That's like Refrigerator Perry there. So third down and 6. We've got to keep this going now. Third down and 6. Ball on Osage's 36-yard line. We're at the 9-minute mark. Indians 16, Osage 0. Weinmiller in the shotgun. Weinmiller rolls out to the far side. Lets the ball fly. It's deep. He has Mowdy.
3: Oh, just missed it.
1: Just missed. The Osage defender did a good job. He had his hand up just at the right time to deflect the ball.
3: Mowdy wanted the hat trick. He's already got 2 touchdowns on the day, but he was trying to go for the third one and just missed it. Osage just got their hand in there as Mowdy was right there for the ball. Great pass.
1: It was a good pass
3: by Weinmiller, though.
1: It just said it was a good defensive play by Osage. So the Indians, fourth down and 6 from the 36 of Osage. 8:55, clock stopped on the incomplete pass. The Indians, looks like they're going for it.
3: I'm seeing a comeback route by Talon Heeman on this play. Calling it here. He's alone
1: three
3: on the right
1: receivers.
3: Side.
1: Oh, they jumped across. You guys should have a free play. But they didn't throw a flag on that?
3: No flag thrown on. It's going to be first down for Osage. But, yeah, it was a comeback pass with Talon Heeman, but it's kind of a given play on that one when he's alone. So Osage read that like a book.
1: So the Indians will turn it over on downs. So Osage will have decent field position here with 8:51 to go in the second quarter. First and 10, ball on their own 36-yard line.
3: That'll be the first possession walk-on didn't score this game.
1: 16-0 Indians here. Osage now. Oh.
3: Yeah, we didn't have anybody on the left side. Gavin Muller could have just looked at it and ran the ball to the left side, and he would have had a lot of room to run the ball.
1: So timeout, Indians. We'll take a commercial break.
0: Walk-On Indian Football is brought to you in part by O'Neill Plumbing and Heating Walk-On, Uptown Grill, Otting Water Treatments, Current Monument, Premier Kubota of Walk-On, Kurt Brothers Savings Banks, Iron Hill Harley-Davidson Empower Sports, Skyline Landscaping, Tom and Christy O'Neill, Ryder's Pizza a Walk-On, RT Seamless Gutters, Lifetime Pool Spas and Billiards.
1: Welcome back, football fans. Want to give a shout-out to Uptown Grill. They're going to bring us pizza at halftime. Uptown Grill, pizza at halftime. Okay, we got 8:51 here to go. It's a first and 10, ball on Osage 36-yard line. Uhlenhop in the shotgun with Moeller in the backfield, 2 receivers to the right. Now they're going to do a little shift here. And it's a pitch to Moeller on the far side. Indians kind of there. Now they finally bring him down. They wrap him up at the legs. Good job by the Indians defense.
3: Yeah, it was a good gang tackle there. Gavin Muller, they kind of did the switch, tried to throw walk-on's defense off. They had 3 players that went in motion and trying to screw up walk-on's defense, trying to get them off their groove here, but walk-on read it well, and they were able to get the stop.
1: So second down and 7, ball on Osage 39. Here we go, 2 receivers here to the left. It's a pitch again to Muller. Muller's picking up steam here. Indians will drag him down, but not before he picks up the first down. So it'll be a first and 10 for Osage, and it looks like he's going to be right on the 50. Let's see where they put it. Nope, they're going to say on the Osage 49. So 8-minute mark here in the second quarter. You're listening to Walk on Indian Football on 94.9 and 99.1. Under 8 minutes. They got two receivers. One receiver to the left. And a fake the pitch. Now quarterback, he's going to bootleg out here. A little toss. Oh, and there's a flag.
3: A late hit by walk-on on that play. I don't know if it was just a quick reaction, just a little mistake there, but that's not going to be good for walk-on getting Osage in their territory a little bit more.
1: Yeah, so that pass was complete. A little over-the-top pass, and it was to the Indian 40-yard line, but now they're going to tack on some more yards. Personal foul, not hit him when he was out of bounds. And I just don't think our defender knew where the out-of-bounds line was. He has eye on the
3: receiver. Yeah, that's really going to put him into walk-on territory here. Walk-on really needs to act on this now because we definitely don't want Osage to score and then try to stop us on the next play and then get it at halftime or in the second half.
1: So it's going to bring up a first and 10 for Osage on the Indian 27-yard line. Uhlenhop in the shotgun, Moeller in the backfield. It's a pitch to Moeller.
3: Flag thrown on the play, but he's going to be tackled right away.
1: Moeller will be taken down with about a 2 yard gain.
3: Tackled by number 62, Bentley Hager.
1: Procedure, though, on the Green Devils. So we'll back him up 5 yards. So that's going to bring up a first and 15. Ball now on the Indian 32. And like Evan says, all the momentum was right in our, with the Indians here. We cannot. The defense really has got to toughen up here and try to keep them out of the end zone. 7 minutes, 28 seconds to go in the second quarter. Indians 16, Osage 0. Osage on a run here, though. Moeller in the backfield with Uhlenhop. Tight formation. It's a pitch. He's going to the far side. Indians try to string it out. They're there. They're going to bring him down. Pretty good pursuit for the Indians.
3: Yeah, a lot of Indians there on the tackle. I mean, you're going to have to gain tackle Gavin Moeller to get him down because he's a big guy. But good defensive stop by walk-on.
1: And I think they know the key going into tonight, who they have to stop. So it's going to bring up a second down and 11. Ball on the Indian 28-yard line. 6 minutes, 30 seconds to go here in the second quarter. Indian 16, Osage 0. Two receivers to the left, one to the right. It's a drop back. He's looking. Now he's going to think about running. He tucks it. There's nobody there. He has room. He's pushed out of bounds.
3: Pushed out of bounds by number 11, Isaiah Mowdy, but he's going to pick up a couple yards on that play.
1: So it's going to bring up a manageable third down here. So it's going to bring up a third down and four. Third down and four. Ball will be on the Indian 21-yard line at 6:18. Clock stopped.
3: Yeah, so, time management for Osage right now is a big thing because if they can waste the time, get a touchdown, and then get it a second half.
1: This goes to Moeller. Moeller's going to pick up, it looks like, the first down. So first down for Osage. Moeller with that carry off of the left side of his line. So it's 6 minute mark here in the second quarter. Indians still up 16-0. It looks like, and the Osage Green Devils in the red zone. First and 10, ball on the Indian 14-yard line. Again, two receivers to the left. It's going to go to Moeller. Moeller up the middle. Indians are trying to gang tackle him. He's going to be inside the 10.
3: And we got another Indian down.
1: So it'll bring up a second down and 5. Ball will be on the 9-yard line, and there is an Indian down, so we'll see what happens here. We'll take a quick timeout and then check the injury.
0: Thanks to these community-minded sponsors for Walk-On Indian Football, Green Lawn Lawn Care, Fiesta Vallarta Mexican Restaurants, What's New Thrift Store in Walk-On, Joe Matt's Plumbing and HVAC, Rockweiler Appliance and TV, River Run Pub and Grub in Harper's Ferry, Stone Construction, Upper Iowa Insurance Services, Tri-State Doors, Spillway Supper Club, Freedom Bank.
3: And they're going to come back from that injury. Didn't see who it was. Oh, Makai and Egan, 65 there. Let's hope he's all right because he's another big guy that we really need out there.
1: It looked like he was walking pretty well on his own there. So we're going to have Uhlenhop and Moeller in the backfield. A direct snap to him. And he will be brought down
3: by number 51, Cale Lang.
1: Short of the first down. So it's going to bring up a third down and three. Ball on the Indian 7-yard line.
3: Looks like McKay's just getting his ankle wrapped up, and then he'll be back out.
1: So it's under 5 minutes now here. And we're going to have a timeout walk on. So with 4:53 to go here in the second quarter, walk on 16, Osage 0.
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1: Welcome back, football fans. I think the Indians just took a timeout to kind of gather their composure, maybe let...
3: I guess Egan's not back Egan. In, but the time is ticking down. They want some time because Osage is getting close to a touchdown here. They got the big boy in at fullback again, wanting to get another run at that.
1: Yeah, the 350-pounder, so... Unless he's a decoy, let's see what happens here. Third down and three. It's going to go to him. The Indians get in there. They're pushing. It looks like it's going to be a first down where the refs are.
3: It will be a first down for Osage there.
1: So the clock is being wound. And it looks like the big dude... Dreyer is staying in. The junior, 6'3", 350 pound. He's going to stay in the fullback position with Moeller in at the tailback. Uhlenhop under center now. And it's going to be a fake, and he's going to bootleg. It's a race to the end zone.
3: Yeah,
1: touchdown.
3: So I saw that coming from a mile away.
1: Kind of use it as a decoy this time. And, yeah, I kind of thought that too, Evan. So touchdown, Uhlenhop, bootlegs out here to the left, and just a race to the pylon, and he got there pretty easily. So with 4:09 to go here in the second quarter, Osage gets on the board.
3: Well, at least it's going to leave a little bit of time for Walk-On to kind of get back and try to score quickly here in the second quarter.
1: Or at least score in the 4 minutes so they eat the clock so they can't score. That would be the ideal situation. And so I think we're going to get another timeout, Osage, so they can gather their composure. So with that timeout, we're going to hear some more from our wonderful sponsors.
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1: Welcome back, football fans. 4:09 to go here in the second quarter. Waukon 16, Osage 6. Osage setting up for the two-point conversion. Again, they got their 350-pound fullback in there. Moeller, tailback in, and Uhlenhop is under center. A very tight formation here. Two-point conversion. And Moeller is going to be,
3: short. Well, that'll be good for walk-on. Good. Now it's a two-score game.
1: That's a great job by the Indians' defense there to stop that. So with 4:09 to go, Indians 16, Osage 6.
0: Walk-On Indian Football is brought to you in part by O'Neill Plumbing and Heating Walk-On, Uptown Grill, Otting Water Treatments, Current Monument, Premier Kubota of Walk-On, Kirk Brothers Savings Banks, Iron Hill Harley-Davidson and Power Sports, Skyline Landscaping, Tom and Christy O'Neill, Rider's Pizza of Walk-On, RT Seamless Gutters, Lifetime Pool Spas and Billiards.
1: Welcome back, football fans. Andy Sayers, Evan O'Neill here, bringing you a Walk-On Indian Football. We got a good one here.
3: Yeah, I mean, call me crazy here, but Osage, I think they're going to do an onside. They're going to try something tricky here. They're going to want the ball back and try to get another score in before halftime and then be getting the ball back.
1: So I hope the Indians
3: all hands on deck.
1: I hope Indians are ready for this.
3: It wasn't.
1: I'm glad they didn't. And let it go out of bounds. Good job by Mowdy there to let her go out of bounds.
3: Yeah, Mowdy was kind of – it was kind of a big decision there, but Mowdy made the right decision. Out of bounds, so it's going to get them good field advantage for this drive.
1: Will the Indians have them kick over, or will they take it at the
3: – I think they'll take it. I think it's better than
1: taking
3: it.
1: They're going to have them kick it
3: over.
1: Wow.
3: That's.
1: Hey, I'm not going to second guess the coaching staff.
3: No, I'm not either. But this now it's giving them a chance to do it onside. So that's why it's tricky. But it's going to bump them back.
1: Yeah, you got to be.
3: That's another, I guess, advantage of having them re-kicked. Going to bump them back so you get, maybe a better return off of it.
1: I hope that the Indians are prepared. You got to always be prepared for an onside. But
3: looks like they got some skill players up on the front line, so hopefully they're ready for it.
1: Kicks it back down, and Mowdy has it. Let's see, will he get it past? Holy cow, there was a smothering.
3: And a flag thrown. I don't know. Oh, two flags thrown. Yeah, that's hopefully. It's nothing on walk-on because I didn't see anything that was off with the Indians there.
1: Yeah, 23 for us got just smothered. Jace Thorson got.
3: He just got, like, tackled.
1: Maybe that's, I don't know what
3: maybe
1: that.
3: Maybe it could be a holding, but it looks like the refs are going to back it up here.
1: Yeah, so that everything backfired on us there.
3: Yeah, holding. Should have been a holding on the defense.
1: So that kind of backfired on us there.
3: Yeah, wow, that's going to really move us back. It's going to be at the 20-yard line now,
1: so
3: where it could have been at the 35, 40.
1: Kind of backfired, but hey, it's 4 minutes and 3 seconds to go. Indians 16, Osage 6. First and 10 for the Indians on their 20. Three receivers here to the right. Weinmiller shotgun with Cooper,
3: Tristan.
1: Tristan Crawford.
3: And he's going to keep running.
1: He got pushed
3: taken
1: backwards,
3: down pretty but hard, but he's up and he's good. But
1: he's got a good gain there on first down. I always say if you can get anywhere from 5 to 7 yards on first down, that's a positive, and he ended up with 9. So
3: yeah, and number 5, Landon Huseman, a main contributor on that tackle. There was a few of them, but he was the main guy in there.
1: Now for the Indians, they got 3 minutes and 30 seconds here to get down to the end zone, and you cannot have a turnover. You got to get down there. Three receivers again. out here on the right, man in motion. It's going to be a reverse pass. Weinmiller has it. He's got the first down. And he steps out of bounds.
3: That's a good play. Weinmiller is kind of thinking, stopping the clock, giving him more time to think of the next play and not try to hustle. Everybody's set. Not everybody. I mean, now, right now, you just can't have false starts. You can't. You just got to be loyal to what you know.
1: Did Crawford make that throw?
3: Nope, that was Talon Heeman.
1: Talon Heeman took the handoff coming from the far side and then threw it back to Weinmiller, the quarterback, on the far side, and Weinmiller ran it up for the first down and more. So first and 10 from the 39. And here comes that counter now, which is a little more successful this time.
3: And another big tackle from number 5, Landon Huseman. He tackles pretty hard. I mean, for being how big he is, he's 5'10", 170. So, I mean, it's still decent size, but for going against Tristan Crawford with the power he's got, he's doing pretty good with tackling.
1: Second down and 2. Ball on the Indian 47-yard line. We're at 2:40. Clock moving here. Indians have one timeout. 3 receivers here to the right. Weinmiller in the shotgun by himself. Oh, gosh. No.
3: And it looks like it'll be...
1: Timeout.
3: Oh, good.
1: Yeah, not a penalty.
3: Well, I could see if it was Osage. Yep.
1: Timeout,
3: so
1: Osage.
3: On this right side, we had 3 guys, and the safety was kind of in the middle. Walk-on could have had a really good play there with the trips being kind of almost alone, not down a guy with a defender on that one. So it's kind of a good timeout call from Osage.
1: So let's hear from our sponsors.
0: Thanks to these community-minded sponsors for Walk-On Indian Football, Green Lawn Lawn Care, Fiesta Vallarta Mexican Restaurants, What's New Thrift Store in Walk-On, Joe Matt's Plumbing and HVAC, Rockweiler Appliance and TV, River Run Pub and Grub in Harper's Ferry, Stone Construction, Upper Iowa Insurance Services, Tri-State Doors, Spillway Supper Club, Freedom Bank.
1: Welcome back, football fans. They're on the field, ready to go. Second down and 2, ball on the Indian 47. Weinmiller in the shotgun by himself. 2 receivers to the right, 1 to the left. Man in motion comes this way. He looks. He has his man. Oh, he's had the ball, but he got hit pretty good there. That was a good hit by Tabbert and jarred the ball loose on Mowdy. I don't blame Mowdy for not hanging on to that one.
3: Yeah, Tabbert came at a full head of steam at Mowdy and just couldn't hang on to the ball, but it will stop the time, so that's good.
1: Yeah, Mowdy could be shaken up a little bit. I know if that would have been me and he hit me like that, it probably ambulance would be hauling me away. Most of us, any. I know most of us up here would be hauled away. Here we go now. 3rd down and 2. Weinmiller, shotgun. They're going to get it to Crawford. Crawford outside. He's got the first down and about 5 more. So 1st and 10 now for the Indians in Osage territory.
3: Tackle by number 10, Seager Brandow. He kind of had a wrestling tackle there. Osage is really known for wrestling, especially Gavin Muller. He's topped ranked in the state this year for his weight class.
1: Clock moving here now. We're approaching the 2-minute mark here in the second quarter. Indians 16, Osage 6. Ball on the Osage 46-yard line. It's going to be a handoff, a pass. Weinmiller has it. 1 guy beat, 2 guys hang onto the ball, first down. I kind of missed that. How did?
3: Oh, my gosh. It was kind of a reverse play. It was handed off to Crawford, then handed off to Talon Heeman. Talon Heeman threw it to Titan Weinmiller. Titan Weinmiller one-handed the catch, which was a really good catch on the run, and just glad there's no Osage guy to be there to hit him. And then he broke a few tackles and got a first down.
1: I still thought Crawford had the ball. A good fake there. So it's a 1st and 10 ball on the Osage 34-yard line. Weinmiller. It's a pitch to Crawford. Reverse to Mowdy.
3: And he's got a lot of room.
1: He's got some blockers.
3: If Mowdy can get around this.
1: Get out of bounds, too. Good job.
3: He's still running.
1: He's still running.
3: Oh!
1: Holy cow!
3: So close to a touchdown. Isaiah Mounty having himself a game tonight. Wow, what a play by walk-on there.
1: I thought he was going to get out of bounds to stop the clock. He kept going. He's all the way down to the one-yard line?
3: Down to the, I'm going to say two. I think he's at the two. Jerry Keenan says three, so it's three.
1: Yeah, he's not wrong. Certified. So it's a first and goal from the three with 1 minute. Clock moving, 1 minute. Two receivers to the right. Weinmeller in the shotgun. Crawford in the backfield with Weinmeller. Weinmeller goes to Crawford. Crawford plunges.
3: Touchdown! Tristan Crawford. Wow. Walk on answering back to the Osage Green Devils, making it 22-6 with 53 seconds left on the clock. What an answer back from walk on.
1: Yeah. I got to go back to the we got to go back to the Mounty, that play.
3: Oh, so the Mounty play, we had Titan Weinmiller starting with the ball at quarterback, and then we, okay, now starting with the ball at quarterback. And
1: 2-point conversion is good.
3: Giving it to Talon Heeman. Talon Heeman's gave it, or he was going back, and then he looked back. Titan Weinmiller, Tristan Crawford, lead blockers on the reverse pass play. Reverse pass play to Isaiah Mounty. Isaiah Mounty getting it down, juked a couple guys, and got to the three-yard line.
1: And Crawford just went in for the 2-point conversion. So with that, 53.5 seconds to go in the second quarter. It's Indians 24, Osage 6. And I think we're just going to keep it right here since we're about ready for kickoff here. So what a first half here for the Indians. Let's hope we can keep it going here now. And let's not let Osage capitalize with the 53 seconds, right?
3: Yeah, we really need to be careful here. I mean, maybe a squib kick to kind of burn some time.
1: Or kick it just like he did last time. Last kick he kicked was a beautiful one.
3: Well, now, they are keeping one guy back there, but he is staying middle. Last time he was on the right side and towards the Osage sideline, and he's playing a little bit more smart here, staying in the middle. Not a bad idea because Shulo has been kicking really good tonight.
1: Exceptionally well tonight. So here we go, 53.5 seconds to go here in the second half. Or second quarter, excuse me. There's a nice kick. Just get to the ground.
3: Oh, and
1: it goes out of bounds. That's all right. Let's see what they do.
3: I think they're just going to take it. Yeah, they're looks like they're getting new personnel in there, so I think Osage is going to take the penalty.
1: Let's see what they're doing. It looks like last time we thought Indians were going to take it, and they didn't. But they might have learned from the Indians and say, hey, we'll just take it, and the ball's going to be set on the 35-yard line. So it'll be first and 10 for Osage on their own 35-yard line with 53.5 seconds to go here. And you just can't let Osage have any big plays. And they have, one timeout. So I would imagine you'd see them maybe throw the ball a little bit more here. It's a pitch out to the far side. They're going to throw.
3: He's wide open. Jeez, that's a good play by Osage.
1: Yeah, see, the Indians are getting fooled on their own plays. So there is a slot receiver went in motion, or wide receiver went in motion. They pitched it to him, and he threw it. He did a Indian play. So 43 seconds, they spike it to stop the clock, to save their timeout.
3: Yeah, walk-on defense really has to hold on here. They can't let Osage score here. They got a really good lead.
1: Bite down here. So second down and 10, ball on the Indian 32-yard line with 42 seconds left. Indians 24, Osage 6. As Evan said, you just cannot let them score with 53 seconds. You got to watch the trick plays here because they have all the tricks too. So here we go. Again, you got Moeller in the backfield. He goes in motion to the far side. You got to watch the quarterback draw, too. He looks. He lets the ball fly. You got to tackle
3: him. Keep him down.
1: Can't get him down. Oh, boy, he's elusive.
3: Jeez.
1: So they get the first down. A lot of missed tackles here.
3: They're going to hustle the ball. They got a first down. They're just going to spike it, stop the time.
1: Don't be surprised that they don't run a play here. 32 seconds.
3: They're spiking it.
1: Second down and...
3: Yeah, spike.
1: Okay, so

0: just missed it, so it's an incomplete pass. So it's a third down and 10.
1: Yeah, Beckham Delaney back there just a little too far over his head to get that interception,
0: well,
1: but he was running for it.
0: As long as we don't let anybody over the top, they can go over our head then. So third down and 10, ball still on the Indian 19. 22 seconds. So let's see what they got. They come up to the line of scrimmage. Uhlenhop in the shotgun. Moeller in the backfield. Now they do that fake it. Now he drops back.
1: Jeez,
0: he's rolling.
1: Going.
0: Chasing him. He's in pursuit. Get him down. Nobody's there. He runs out of bounds.
1: And the flag thrown on the play. Not sure what the official saw.
0: 15 seconds. Let's see what they got. We're waiting for the penalty, and then we'll
1: say it's on O's.
0: They're clapping. So that would be bad if it's on the Indians.
1: I'm saying that's not going to be anything good. Oh, wait. The refs angled walking backwards. Oh, I guess it's on walk on.
0: What is that?
1: Gosh.
0: Terrible penalty on the Indians, whatever it is. Cause
1: all they need to do is run it with Gavin Moeller here, and they're going to get in.
0: It's a penalty against the Indians, whatever it is. It takes them inside the 10 down to about the 7.
1: Jeez.
0: So it's first and goal from the 7. I don't know what the penalty was, but it wasn't a good one.
1: I don't know if it was personal foul or
0: it goes to that crucial thing I said at the beginning of the game or before the game about penalties in the red zone.
1: Yeah, they're going to
0: in the shotgun.
1: Yeah. Oh, they're going to the pass deflected there.
0: Yeah, looks like that was a big play by
1: Mekhi Egan.
0: Sweeney.
1: Yeah, it's one of them, but yeah, 12 seconds left.
0: So,
1: big defensive stop here. Walk-on really needs this because going in the half 24-6 would look real nice. I mean, not comfortable, but you still got it. Quite a bit of lead. I mean,
0: now what is that?
1: Oh, flag. It's going to send Osage back quite a ways. That's going to look real good.
0: What is that penalty there? I don't know.
1: I didn't even see it. I was looking at the sideline.
0: So another penalty. I'm not sure what
1: it
0: is.
1: It's going to be quick going by Osage, trying to get out there, confused walk-on.
0: So it's a second down and 19.
1: Timeout, walk-on.
0: Okay. We'll try to figure out what that penalty is during this commercial break.
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0: Okay, welcome back, football fans. Evan's got those two penalties that we didn't know. What were they, Evan?
1: So the first penalty for walk-on that got him close to the end zone inside the 10-yard line was, we are thinking, illegal hands to the face. We talked to the people up in the press box here, and it illegal hands to the face on defensive linemen. And then the last play was intentional grounding on Osage, so it'll send them back, which would really help walk-on. So it'll be 12.1 seconds left in the second quarter. 24, walk-on, 6, Osage.
0: Okay, here we go. In the shotgun. He drops back two steps, throws it to the pylon in the far corner.
1: Isaiah Mouty! Interception! Isaiah Mouty to save the touchdown.
0: Interception. Evan is fired up, and I would be too. So interception. Great job by the Indians there. They needed to suck it up on defense, and they did it. They did it. The defense did their job here at the end of the second quarter.
1: Yeah, great play. Mouty is having himself one. I mean, he is having a great game. Two touchdowns, an interception, a great run, getting almost another touchdown. I mean, there's not much better you can have in a first half of a game.
0: So the Indians, I believe, are going to just take a knee.
1: Yeah.
0: And they take a knee.
1: What a first half from walk-on. Homecoming for walk-on.

0: coming in. If you look at the Iowa High School polls, it's going to say walk-on is unranked. Osage is at 8th. And walk-on is putting the hammer down on the Osage Green Devils at walk-on's homecoming.
1: And so at halftime here at homecoming, it's walk-on 24, Osage 6. But do not go anywhere. Good teams. There is a whole nother half coming. So right now, halftime is going to be a little bit longer here. It is homecoming, so we got to definitely give Evan a rest here, and I'll need a little rest. So we're gonna kick it back to the station, listen to some music here, and we will be back in what, about 14 minutes. So don't go anywhere. You're going to miss a good one if you do. So we shall be back.

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7: Here's your river forecast. Mainly clear tonight with lows around 42. Winds out of the east around 5 miles an hour. Mainly sunny again tomorrow, 63. Partly cloudy skies tomorrow night. Lows dip down to about 50. Lots of sunshine and dry Sunday and Monday. Mid-60s Sunday, low 60s by Monday. I'm meteorologist Derek Height on 94.9 and 99.1 The River. Currently, it's 52 degrees.
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0: Welcome back, football fans. Andy Sayers, Evan O'Neill here in Walk-On at the Richard Hermeyer Sports Complex at the Walk-On High School. The Indians had a really good first half here against Osage. Indians 24, Osage 6. The last 53 seconds, man, it was a little bit nerve-wracking. Evan was as nervous as a long-tailed cat in a room full of rocking chairs, but I was too. But the Indians' defense, they came up with a big couple plays, and Mowdy came up with a big interception there in the end zone. Isaiah Mowdy, big interception to shut the Osage Green Devils out and in the second half.
1: Nope.
0: 24.
1: Nope. Second quarter.
0: Second quarter. Sorry, I only say second half. Second quarter. If it was the second half, nobody would be listening right now. But second quarter, 24-6. So what do you think, Evan?
1: Yeah, we need to just keep doing what's working. We don't need to get it fancy. We don't need to make mistakes. When it gets fancy, there's mistakes because you don't run the plays all the time. It's kind of when in doubt, kind of go for it. So Walk-On just kind of needs to keep doing what's working. They keep needing to pile drive on Gavin Moeller because right now he's kind of getting shut down. He's had some good runs, but he's not really getting the yardage that he wants and what the Green Devils want from him. So shutting him down, kind of maintaining his yards to not really a whole lot, and making the big fourth down, third down stops Walk-On has been doing has been saving them big time. And with the big plays Walk-On has, they're taking advantage of everything they have right now. They haven't had the fumbles. They haven't had the interceptions. They've been just going after Osage Green Devils defense, and it's working. I mean, the plays Jet Heeman has called so far have been pretty good. I mean, there's been a couple that Osage has seen from the film. I mean, kind of the comeback route from Talon Heeman. They're going to snap on that. So that play, you almost have to counter off that play. You can make that look, but you're going to have to counter it in a certain way, so Osage is not going to expect it. Certain plays like that where you can kind of counter in a way where Osage hasn't seen it, that's where you capitalize on, and stuff like that Walk-On can do to confuse Osage's defense is what they need to do to finish this half out.
0: And as far as pursuit to the ball, gang tackle on him, bring him down by the ankles, below the knees, and wrap him up. You can't try to knock him down with your shoulders because that just is not going to do it. You got to wrap him up, and you got to fill the gaps, and you just got to keep doing what they've been doing. Like Evan said, don't change anything. And offense, you got to keep moving that ball. We're going to have to put some more points on the board. Can't be, because Osage is a good team, and they're not going to roll over. They're going to keep playing hard, and they're going to get the ball here to start the third quarter. And this time, they're changing their return here a little bit. They got two guys back this time. So they got Tabbert, and they got another guy back there. I can't see the number, but
1: It's going to be number one, Tate Tabbert, and then
0: Tabbert's going to get this. It's going to be a good kick, but we got to have some
1: outside contain is what we need.
0: We did not have outside contain, but we recovered.
1: Brody Burnout with the tackle saving that because he had a lot of green in front of him.
0: Great return, though, by Tabbert. So it's going to be a first and 10 for Osage on their own 44-yard line. So, again, we start the third quarter, Indians 24, Osage 6. Now, let's see if the defense is up for the challenge now here in the second half. Here comes Osage. Again, they're going to have Uhlenhop in the shotgun with Moeller in the backfield. And it's a pitch to Moeller on the far side. And
1: they got a flag thrown on the play, seeing a hold on Osage's side. So hopefully that pans out to what that's going to be. But good Indian coverage on that.
0: Indians do a good job. If the play did hold up, the Indians were there and held Moeller to about 3 to 4 yards, 4 yards on the carry. But, again, we think there's a hold. The yellow flag is out. And it is holding on Osage. So that'll back them up 10.
1: Yep.
0: So now it'll bring up a first and 20 from their own 34-yard line. So they huddle up and coming up to the ball, Hank Clark, their center, brings them up. They're going to have two receivers out to the left. And it's going to be a fake the pitch, and the quarterback here boots out, and they push him out of bounds. He's going to pick up about 10 yards on that carry, so he picks up the penalty yards.
1: Good for Beckham Delaney to stay in his area, because if he didn't stay in his area, he had a lot of green. The whole side was going towards Gavin Moeller, and that Ulan Hop just had a whole lot of space to make something happen. But good for Beckham Delaney to stay in his area, stay not trying to follow the ball or follow where the ball he thought the ball was. Kind of got to
0: be disciplined. Second down and 9. Ball on there, Osage 45. Here we go. He rolls out to the far side, Uhlenhop. He looks to throw. Now he just tucks it and runs.
1: And he's going to get the first down.
0: First down. He runs out of bounds. Mowdy, it looks like, kind of chases him out of bounds there. So they'll pick up the first there, get the penalty holding, but then two plays, they pick up the first down. So first and 10 in Indian territory on the Indian 46-yard line.
1: Yeah, walk-on's defense, they saw that they're focusing on a lot of Gavin Moeller right now. So now they're trying to utilize Uhlenhop here and try to make something happen, try to make walk-on kind of adjust.
0: Yeah, the last couple plays were to the outside. Here's another sweep now this side to Uhlenhop, and Uhlenhop will, or not Uhlenhop, Moeller, excuse me, Moeller will come to the outside here on the right side, and he'll get, what, eight? It looks like eight yards on that carry.
1: Big yardage by Moeller there.
0: You notice now all the plays so far have been to the outside. They're staying away from the middle now. So they must have picked that up here at halftime, made that adjustment to try to stay, you know, go to the outside, outside, outside, and then pretty soon you'll see one go up the middle. Second down and 2, ball on the Indian 38-yard line. 10:40, clock moving. Indians 24, Osage 6. Shotgun. Here's one up the middle now. The Indians are there. They bring him down, but not before he picks up the first down. He only needed 2 to pick up the first down. He got 3. So first and 10 for Osage. Ball will be on the Indian 35-yard line.
1: Yeah, walk-on kind of needs to just settle down here. I don't know if the whole first half being up right now is affecting a little bit in their head, but they just kind of need to settle down, go to what they're doing the first half.
0: Yeah, you got to come out like it's 0-0. So, again, Moeller in the backfield with Uhlenhop, and now he rolls out to the far side, looks a little pitch to his receiver.
1: Good coverage by Chase Sweeney on that play, and it looks like he's down right now. Hopefully he can get back up because he's a main contributor on the walk-on defense. I think they're helping him up right now. But we do got Austin Trunnell running over there. So hopefully it looks like he's fine. He just got a little scuffle on that play.
0: Yeah, I think he'll now, if the trainer comes out, do you have to come out of the game on that?
1: I'm
0: so
1: sure.
0: He'll come out here. Hopefully he'll be okay. So he'll have to come out. We'll see how soon he comes back, make sure, see if he's okay.
1: Getting some new players out there.
0: So it's going to – go ahead.
1: With Chase Sweeney being out, we got a couple new guys in, kind of taking their spot and getting a new little look on defense.
0: So it brings up a second down and 8. Ball on the Indian 33-yard line, 9:52 to go here in the third quarter. We've got two receivers to the far side, one to the near side, and it's going to go to Moeller up the middle, and the Indians will bring him down right at about the 30-yard line, it looks like. So that's going to bring up a third down and 4. Third down and 4. Ball on the 30, Indian 30, 29, ball on the 29. 9:20, clock moving. Yeah, the Indians want to eat up as much clock. If they're going to score, use as much clock as you can. Let's hope they don't. Here in the shotgun, Uhlenhop. It's a fake the pitch. Quarterback's booting out. Break down, and they bring him down. Hard to bring him down when he's in the open like that, but the back did a good job of kind of breaking down. But first down carry by Uhlenhop.
1: Yeah, they're just really utilizing Uhlenhop on these plays now. They're making it an option. Everybody's focusing on Muller, and it's hard to focus on two guys when they're both making a huge plays. They're fast. They got some size on them, so they really just need to buckle down and stay true to themselves.
0: Ball's on the Indian 18-yard line, first and 10. Uhlenhop shotgun, Muller. It's going to go to Muller. Muller's going to dance around. He bounces to the outside, and the Indians are there. Again, good pursuit by the Indians.
1: Going to be tackled by number 55, Easton Bucknell. Big guy for walk-on.
0: So it's going to bring up a second down and seven. Ball on the Indian 16-yard line. We're at 8 minutes to go here in the third quarter. Indians 24, Osage 6. They're in the red zone, though, Osage. They fake the handoff. They make the pass. Receiver wide open. And the reception is good. First down, and now it's going to be a first and goal from the...
1: It's going to be 4-yard line. That's a good play by Osage there. QB rolling out to the left side. Kind of have to watch with him running a lot lately. And just completing that pass. Receiver is able to get up a couple more yards after the pass. And just got him really close to that end zone.
0: Yeah, the third quarter here, Osage, they're using more players now besides Muller, their running back. So Muller in the backfield, under center now. And Muller will get the ball, and Indians will drag him back. He'll get a yard or two, though. But the Indians, pretty good job there.
1: Looks like they're going to bring in the fridge for Osage, so you know what that means.
0: Yeah, but, they're probably going to hand it off.
1: Well, they got the double option there. I also could see a little pop pass from Gavin Muller. I mean, they're going to try to think of some stuff. They need this touchdown. They want to get back in the game. They're still in it, but they're still a couple touchdowns away.
0: So we're going to have a timeout. Walk on. So it's 7:22 to go in the third quarter. It's Indians 24, Osage 6.
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0: Welcome back, football fans. 7:22 to go here in the third quarter. Indians 24, Osage 6. It's a train call on the scoreboard. Second down, two to go, or second and goal from the two. So deuces are wild, all twos on the board. I hope deuces are lucky for the Indians here because they got the fridge in, the 300 dryer, 350-pound fullback in. Uhlenhop under center. Muller in the backfield. See what the Indians had to do there. They're going to go.
1: Yeah, he's going to get in for the touchdown.
0: And he's in for the touchdown. He doesn't really follow his fullback. He kind of goes more out to the right side and then kind of goes right in between his tackle and guard. On the right side instead of the left.
1: Well, he got the touchdown, but now we just gotta hold him. Gotta make it a 24-12 game. Make it just two touchdowns.
0: So let's see what they do here. They could do what they just did. They could follow the big blocker, or the quarterback could bootleg out or throw a little pass. They got a lot of options here. But the Indians' defense, they have stopped them many times tonight. Let's see what they can do. And it's a pass.
1: Hey!
0: Brought down.
1: Isaiah Mouty with the interception for the 2-point. And
0: yeah, you
1: just
0: can't
1: say no good.
0: You cannot score on the 2-point conversion. Once you intercept it, it's dead. So the 2-point conversion is no good, and Mouty is there again. He's Mouty on the spot. So
1: really helping walk on there on the defensive side of the ball is Mouty. He's really having himself a game, being a main contributor on offense and defense.
0: So with 7:17 to go in the third quarter, it's walk on 24, Osage 12.
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0: Welcome back, football fans. And Evan, like you said, you always got to be ready for that onside. It's kicked, though, all the way down, and Mouty has it at the 15. Now he takes it to the far side.
1: He's got room. Man, he just gets held up.
0: One by the arm, brought down, but a good return all the way back to. We got another Indian down.
1: Looks like 23 for walk-on is going to be Jace Thorson.
0: So.
1: Must have got hit pretty hard by Osage Green
0: but
1: Devil.
0: He bounced up. He said, hey, I'm okay. I just got hit. Let's hope he's okay.
1: Want to keep playing on homecoming, right?
0: Yeah, it looks like hopefully he's okay. He's walking off on his own power, so that's a good sign. But Mouty did have a good return all the way back to the Indian 40. So first and 10 for the Indians with 7:10 to go in the third quarter. It's Indians 24. Osage 12, and the Indians got to keep her going. Under center, no, in the shotgun, I'm sorry. And it's going to go to McCormick. McCormick dodges one guy. Great run. He's going to take it for about 9.
1: Going to be tackled by number 8, Camden Ross.
0: And the Indians just got to keep that offense going. Keep it out there. Because one thing, we need points, but we also need to keep that clock going.
1: Yeah, with just ball control, time control. Walk-on needs to really just stick it out here, get the touchdown, improve the lead, and stop them again on defense.
0: Second down and 2, ball on the Indian 48. It's going to go to Crawford. Crawford trips up, but he has the first down.
1: Another tackle by number 8, Camden Ross, but a good run by Tristan Crawford. We didn't need any. I mean, it would have been nice to have a long run, but first down is all that mattered right there.
0: Yeah, because we have 4 more downs here. Clock is moving, 6:20. Indians 24. Green Devils 12. First and 10. Ball on the Green Devil 49-yard line. Two receivers out here to the left. Crawford with the run. No, Weimiller keeps it. Golly, he tricks me all the time there, Evan.
1: That was a pretty good keep there. I mean, the great fake, but the linebacker just read it perfectly and was right there for Weimiller after a few yards.
0: Well, he picks up 4, so it's going to bring up a second down and 6. Weimiller does a good job. He might not fake them out, but he sure fakes me out with that good fake. So Weimiller, they all get their call from the sideline. It's McCormick back in the game now. Weimiller in the shotgun. We're going to have a receiver here to the left, otherwise tight formation. There's a snap. Weimiller's going to run. No, keeps it, though. But
1: looks like a miscommunication.
0: Yeah, there's a flag, so it looks like we're probably going to have a procedure or holding.
1: Yeah,
0: can't be holding, though. No, but no action on that side.
1: If it's looked like there's a little bit of miscommunication with Gabe and Titan there on the play. Titan was kind of expecting Gabe to take the handoff, and so he kind of had to act quick, kind of ran to the outside and didn't have a whole lot.
0: They're going to wave the flag off. So with that loss, there's a loss there of about, well, four. So it's going to bring a third down and 10. Now, this is a big – this is, I think, a big play here because I think if we get no more yards, I think you got to punt.
1: Oh, for sure.
0: And but if you get if you get 8 yards, then you probably go for it. So we're going to have a receiver here to the left and three to the right. Weinmiller in the shotgun by himself. He's going to roll here to the near side. He lets it fly deep.
1: Oh, he just missed it.
0: Yeah, right through his – well, that's a tough catch. I'm not going to blame anybody else. Right, it looked like Osage kind of blocked his vision. So incomplete pass, which brings up a fourth and 10. Ball on the Green Devil 49. And, yes, we are going to punt. And I think McCormick punts. So we're in a punt formation. McCormick to punt. Just gets it off. Fair catch, though. He waved his hand, so fair catch.
1: That was kind of close. Tate Tabbert caught the ball, and he was on his knees, leaned forward, and just caught it. But that could have been a little dangerous for him there.
0: So here comes a big set of downs for both teams.
1: Yeah, for
0: defense for walk-on. It's a first and 10. Ball on Osage's 20. So Osage has the ball here with 4:47 to go in the third quarter. Indians 24, Osage 12. It's really Indians really need to buckle down on defense here. We got Uhlenhop in the shotgun, Moeller in the backfield. Three receivers out here. And they pitch it to Moeller on the far side. And the Indians look like they trip him up. Good job. Doesn't look like much of a gain, maybe 1 yard.
1: Yeah, and he does a really good job at keeping that ball tucked because there's been a lot of ripping and tearing at that ball, and he can really just hold on to it.
0: So brings up a second down and 9. Second down and 9, ball on the Green Devil 21-yard line. 4:20, clock moving here in the third quarter. 24-12, walk on. Two receivers to the right. One to the left. Man in motion comes this way. Quarterback rolls out. Lets a little short pass. The Indians are right there. Going to be short of the first down by about 3 yards maybe, 4 yards. Green Devils are good on that little short pass in the flat. They bring the slot receiver out and across for that pass. It's a third down and 4. Ball on the Osage 26-yard line. This is a big down here for the Indians. Could we get a stop?
1: They really need the lockdown here because they're going to have to punt if it comes to fourth down.
0: And it goes to Mueller. Get him. They're there.
1: And they're going to stop him.
0: Yeah, they got him stopped.
1: But now it's a big decision. Do they want to be aggressive? Do they think they can get it? Or are they going to play it safe and punt? It's kind of a hard decision, but it looks like they're bringing out some new personnel. So
0: there's a lot of time left. Yeah, oh, boy. I think you got to punt because the Indians' defense have been pretty sturdy. But
1: been sturdy this time. The last time they ran us all the way down the field.
0: But so now you do got to watch the fake.
1: Yeah, big-time fake. They do got some quick kids, so getting out there.
0: Watch the fake.
1: Gosh, we're burning some timeouts here where it could need at the end of the game.
0: And now you also want – the bad thing about that timeout, you give Osage time to think about this too. Unless they saw something that we didn't see. So we'll take a quick commercial break.
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0: Welcome back, football fans. One thing about the coaches, you know, they have scouted, so they might have saw something that we don't know about.
1: Or, I mean, I really liked when we was that when I was in high school, we did some reverse plays on returns, gave them a kind of a hard read on it.
0: Get away from it. Get away. So we let it go, and they down it on our 35-yard line. Probably
1: That's a
0: smart.
1: Really good punt by Osage there.
0: So good job there by the Indians defense to hold them. We get the ball back, first and 10 on our own 35-yard line.
1: So now ball control, time control. Indians really need to buckle down here on offense. Got to get some good plays here, good runs, smart decisions, kind of everybody on the same page because this is a big game. I mean, it gives us a better chance at district champs, home field advantage in the playoffs. So this is a big game for walk-on.
0: The Indians have three receivers here to the left, one to the right. Man in motion comes this way. Weimeller throws it out here to the floor. We got it, and good blocking. Good job there. Nice blocking there by the receivers out here.
1: I think that's going to be a first down. It's going to be a first down for walk-on. That's a good play call by walk-on. Tristan Crawford getting that quick pass off to the left, running it up and getting the first down for walk-on.
0: And one thing about that, when we throw it every so often like that, it kind of gets them on their toes too. They, you know, where it's not run, where they can just settle in. They got to be prepared for anything. 2 minutes, 14 seconds, clock moving. Indians 24, Osage 12, first and 10 on the Indian 46-yard line. Two receivers to the right. It's going to go to a reverse. It's going to be a pass. He throws it deep. He has his man.
1: Touchdown! Mouty! Isaiah Mouty, hat trick for walk-on, 45, 54-yard field goal. 40, sorry, they're trying
0: 46,
1: to,
0: 46.
1: 54-yard touchdown, walk-on, Isaiah Mouty with the hat trick tonight.
0: Press box is getting excited here listening to Evan, and we love it. We love it. That was a handoff to a receiver, Heeman, and Heeman this time threw the ball, and this time he hit his receiver in stride, Mouty, for the 54-yard touchdown pass.
1: What a pass by Talon Heeman, though. I mean, that thing was just a dot. I mean, it went right in Isaiah Mouty. He just had the
0: in
1: one
0: stride.
1: Step.
0: Here's the two-point conversion. And, he almost had it. No good.
1: He was reaching and
0: Crawford,
1: just missed it.
0: Yeah, Crawford, two-point conversion, no good. But I'll tell you something. That pass by Heeman to Mouty.
1: Yeah, you literally could not have been a better pass and a better catch. And then Isaiah Mouty breaks the tackle from the DB and runs it in. I mean, the DB had him, like, stopped at the 5-yard line, and Isaiah Mouty just kind of stepped over him and ran it in.
0: Yeah, the only thing wrong with that whole possession is we didn't get the two-point conversion. But, hey, with 1:54 to go here, we almost scored too quick. With 1:54 to go in the third quarter, it's Indians 30, Osage 12. And, folks, I don't think we're going to get a I don't think we can get a commercial in. We'll have to wait till our next opportunity for a sponsor commercial.
1: Yeah, great offensive downs for walk-on. Kind of answering back to Osage there. I mean, Osage kind of coming out in the second half, getting a quick touchdown, and then walk-on stopping them, Osage stopping us, and then walk-on finally getting a touchdown in this third quarter.
0: Now here comes our special teams. Shulo has been doing a nice job tonight. Special teams, let's see what we can do.
1: Yeah, Shulo's been having a really good kicking game so far. He's really getting it down there.
0: We kind of have letting him get a big return, then we stop him. Big return, then we stop him. So this time we should be able to stop him here. It's two guys back again. This is a little squib kick. Get on it! Get on it! Let's see. It's a live ball.
1: That was going to be actually a pretty good little squib onside kick type thing for walk-on.
0: Osage does fall on it, but you know what? It's no different than return. It's on the 40, but
1: it's keeping Osage on their toes and kind of a. He didn't kick it hard enough where it was going to go out of bounds. That was the main thing.
0: Yeah. So no, but it's 1:51 to go here in the third quarter. Indians 30, Osage 12. First and 10 for Osage on their own 40. And here we go. Uhlenhop, shotgun pitches out here. And he's got some room, and the Indians, they good pursuit.
1: Good tackle by Titan Weimiller. Good job breaking the two up.
0: And somebody's having words there.
1: Yeah, Easton Bucknell and Gavin Moeller, they're kind of, I think, Easton Bucknell, he thought Gavin Moeller was still up because he kept trying to run, but so he kind of hit him again, and there's a little bit of talking going on.
0: But,
1: good thing we had a little negotiator there. Titan Weimiller kind of got him broken up.
0: So that brings up a second down and three. Ball on Osage's 47-yard line with 1 minute to go here. Uhlenhop shotgun. It's a fake the pitch. He bootlegs out
1: man,
0: to the far
1: he's
0: side.
1: Got a guy wide
0: he
1: open.
0: Throws it deep and overshoots his man.
1: Good coverage by Beckham Delaney on that one. He was right stride for stride with him. He had a little bit of edge on him, but Beckham Delaney just kind of got the edge on him towards the end of the pass because the Osage Green Devil wide receiver there was kind of trying to adjust to the ball and adjusted kind of wrong. He kind of fell back a little bit trying to kind of eyeball it.
0: His receiver pulls up hurt. His receiver pulled up hurt. I don't know if it's a hamstring, a cramp or something, but he pulled up, and he's over on the sidelines there being looked at by their trainer. Third down and three, ball on the Osage 47-yard line. 59 seconds to go in the third quarter. Uhlenhop,
1: down
0: shotgun. Handoff up the middle.
1: He's
0: got
1: get the
0: it.
1: First down.
0: They tried to strip the ball. It was close. Boy.
1: He had it wide on his side. He had it just tucked on his side, and if it would have gotten punched right there, would have been a fumble. So it's a good job by walk-on's defense almost getting that.
0: So first and 10 for Osage on the Indian 48-yard line. 43 seconds. Clock moving. Indians 30, Osage 12. Two receivers to the left. The one on the right goes in motion. He drops back. He's looking, has his man one-handed grab, and he's brought down just short of another first down. That was Tabbert with a one-handed grab.
1: Yeah, the defense almost has to – I mean, that big play really just got him hyped up there. I think they need to just take a breath, get back into the game, get back on defense because they're kind of – they're getting some good plays here from Osage. So walk-ons just got to buckle down a little bit, get a stop here, and get the ball back.
0: Well, we're in the fourth quarter, folks. That's the end of the third quarter. It's walk-on Indians 30, Osage Green Devils 12. And let's hear from our sponsors.
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0: 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So if you have relatives out there anywhere, give them the address on the web and tune in the Indians. Right now we're starting the fourth quarter, Indians 30. The Green Devils 12. The Green Devils will have a second down and two on the Indian 40-yard line. To start the fourth quarter, Uhlenhop shotgun, Moeller in the backfield. It's a pitch to Moeller. He's going to throw the ball all the way down. And it is knocked down by
1: Brody Bernow.
0: Brody Bernow.
1: Great coverage by Brody Bernow. Stride for stride with this guy. I mean, that was a pretty good pass by Muller. I mean, he, for being a running back, not really knowing if he can throw or not, they're trying to, you know, get in the walk-ons groove of things, trying to make something happen with something that's not expected. So,
0: well, you can tell this is a big game. Both teams are pulling out everything in the playbook. Third down and two. Ball still on the Indian 40. Now I'm sure they're going to go with their bread and butter here, Muller, for the two to get pick up the two downs here. Nope, they're going to throw it out in the flat.
1: Yeah, good play call by Osage.
0: Yeah, good job. I suppose Osage knew the Indians probably predicted it was going to go to Muller. And they pick up the first down with a reception in the flat. And that's going to be Cooper Street on the reception in the flat. I think that was six.
1: Yeah, Chase Sweeney, number eight for walk-on, two on the coverage.
0: So first and 10 for Osage on the Indian 35, up to the line now, Osage. Again, Uhlenhop in the shotgun, Muller in the backfield. They fake the handoff. He looks, got a little screen pass over here, and the Indians are there.
1: Oh, Isaiah Mowdy, what a tackle.
0: And he read that. And he was there, and he did a great job keeping his head up and wrapping him up by the ankle.
1: Gosh, Isaiah Mowdy is having himself a game. Two interceptions, technically, if you're going to count the two-point conversion, and then three touchdowns and just great tackles. I mean, he's been just doing so good this game.
0: And that was no gain on that play. Second down and 10, ball still on the Indian 35. We're approaching 11-minute mark in the shotgun. Muller in the backfield. He drops back, rolls out to the far side.
1: Oh, man.
0: Almost.
1: Mowdy on the coverage again.
0: Mowdy is all over the field. He was set up on this side, then now on the other side, and almost picked that one off.
1: Mowdy tried to get the interception. It would have been third one.
0: Now he's limping, but he's limping off. He says, I need a break. He's kind of jogging off. Hopefully he'll walk that off because we need him. We still got 11 minutes left here.
1: Oh, he's getting a little bit of cramping going on.
0: Yeah, let's hope that's all it is. We're at the 11-minute mark. Clock stopped on the incomplete pass. Third down and 10.
1: Okay, we're going to look pass here.
0: It's still two down territory here in the shotgun. He's going to take it. It's a quarterback keeper all the way. We push him out of bounds. Look at the referee in the white cap. Boy, he's fast. He was sprinting over here to make sure no shenanigans was happening.
1: You know, and they've been pretty good about this game. I mean, it's a high caliber game.
0: Yeah.
1: So, I mean, just intensity's high. So kind of watching what you do, not making mistakes with late hits, everything. You just kind of got to watch it.
0: It's a procedure call, and they're asking the coaching staff for the Indians if they want to accept it or decline it.
1: You almost got to decline it.
0: Because it would be fourth and... And they decline it.
1: Yeah.
0: They decline the procedure.
1: Smart
0: so now
1: call.
0: It's fourth and, or they mark it. It is a loss of jeepers.
1: Jeez.
0: Creepers. It looks like it's going to be fourth down and 13.
1: Okay. Walk on needs a big stop here. We need this really bad.
0: So you got to watch all the trickery because they've had quite a bit of it. Halfback passes, receiver passes, counters. Crowd's
1: all hands
0: going wild.
1: On deck for receivers here.
0: Fourth and 13. And he's looking. He throws it.
1: Oh,
0: incomplete.
1: Great
0: Indian
1: coverage.
0: Ball. Incomplete. Had a little too much mustard on it. Threw it to a receiver in the middle of the field. No good. Incomplete.
1: Walk-on defense has been so tremendous this game. I mean, just the stops when they need them. They're making the plays when they need them. The coaches are giving them the right plays. All the film studied, all the practice this week is really paying off.
0: So it's 10 minutes and 52 seconds left in the fourth quarter. Indians 30.
1: So
0: Green Devils 12. It's a first and 10 for the Indians on their own 38.
1: Time management for walk-on now. This is where you need to just waste the time, run the ball, get the first down.
0: Hang on to the ball. Two receivers to the left. This one is going to go to
1: Crawford.
0: And Crawford's going to... Now, the Indians can't do anything.
1: Going to be tackled by number eight.
0: Dumb penalties.
1: Camden Ross.
0: You see our blocker out here? They were just hand fighting out there. It's a They're fired up, but you got to be smart. Second down and 5. Ball on the Indian 43-yard line. Again, they can take as much time. They're looking at the play clock. They're not going to snap it until the play clock gets down to about 6 or 5. There's the snap. Here comes the counter. And this is Crawford.
1: Oh, he's still – oh, man.
0: Boy, he was one tackle away from going the distance.
1: What a run by Crawford there, getting to the 35-yard line in Osage territory.
0: One tackle away from going the distance.
1: He wanted it so bad.
0: So first and 10 for the Indians on Osage 35-yard line. 9:50, clock moving, Indians 30, Osage 12.
1: Yeah, Mouty's still out right now. He's kind of got those cramps trying to get that stretched out so it doesn't happen again, because it'd be nice having him back.

0: Hats. Still kind of waiting on the call here. Gonna be a
1: procedure.
0: Yep. Well, that's better than holding. I'm going to bring it back 5 yards. Better than 15.
1: So that brings up a first and 15. Ball on the Osage 40-yard line. Clock stopped at 9:24, and now they wind it. So clock moving. Indians 30, Osage 12. Again, the clock is a friend of the Indians if they keep her moving. Weimiller in the shotgun. Crawford looks right up the middle.
0: Much.
1: Yeah, that was a not much there in the middle. Big 72 is right there for Osage here. Tough to run his way.
0: 75.
1: Yeah, but 72 is right there.
0: 75 with the tackle. Desheel Jensen.
1: Okay, so we got a second down and 13. Second down and 13. Clock moving. 8:40 right now in the third quarter. 8:40. So now we got two receivers out on the left, and we got one here on the right. Crawford in the backfield with Weimiller. Weimiller, Crawford. Crawford has a hole. He's close to a first down, really close. Probably 2 yards short.
0: It's going to be a tackle by number 13. There's no 13. Looks like we're going to go with 73, Kale Moeller.
1: So it's going to bring up a third down and 2. We're at the 8-minute mark in the fourth quarter. Indians 30, Osage 12. Indians will have two receivers to the right. Shotgun, Weimiller. Crawford, Weimiller keeps it right up the middle. Oh, he's going to be really, really close. He's
0: I think
1: right.
0: They're going to say first down. The line. Yep, yep. They're going to say first down. Great
1: run. Weimiller just gets it. Falls right on the line.
0: Great run by Weimiller, making that quick decision, taking it from Crawford, hitting the hole, and getting the first down.
1: So first and 10 for the Indians on the Osage 24-yard line.
0: Yeah, the Indians are doing a great job with running the ball, wasting some time here.
1: Yeah, there's no need to snap. They'll snap it at about 5 seconds here. One receiver to the right. Here is a pitch. This is McCormick. McCormick gets a corner. Don't go out of bounds, though. Yeah, they left him in. They're still, the clock is still moving. We're under 7 minutes. Under 7 minutes here in the fourth quarter. Indians 30. The Green Devils 12.
0: Yeah, it's nice having this redemption from last year, going to Osage and losing to Osage with their dominant team last year. Making it to the semifinals, they did pretty good last year and ended up losing in the semis. But they made a great run last year, and this year it's nice to kind of get a kickback on it.
1: Play clock down to 7. They got a Weimiller in the shotgun, Crawford in the backfield. Two receivers to the left. Oh, yeah. Procedure. That time they took a little bit of too much time to get set up there. Too much time to set up there. But, hey, second down and 12. Now with that penalty, second down and 12. Ball on the Osage 26-yard line. Clock moving. We're approaching the 6-minute mark here. Indians 30, Osage 12. Weimiller in the shotgun. Cooper in the Crawford in the backfield. Crawford
0: is
1: going to
0: get
1: stood up.
0: That.
1: They didn't blow the whistle, but yeah, he got maybe a yard if lucky.
0: Tackle by number 0, Gavin Moeller. He's just a big contributor with both sides of the ball. So, tonight he is getting a little shut down more than he is, I think, used to, but still is making a lot of plays.
1: So no gain on that play, so we're still at third down and 12. Clock at 5:20 now, 5:20. Imagine we're going to have probably a pass play here.
0: You're almost going to have to.
1: Try to pick up this 12 yards. It would be nice to pick up the –

0: They got two plays to pick up 12 yards. Drops, he throws. Oh, intercepted. No. Bring him
1: they
0: down.
1: They got a whole lot of Osage Green Devils there for blocking. He's going to get a lot of yards on that interception.
0: Yeah, it went off the hands of
1: Bowdy
0: into the hands of the Green Devils. That was the one thing that we did not need to happen.
1: Yeah, I mean, it's kind of just a quick pass, bounced off the hands of Mowdy and right into the hands. I mean, the Osage guy didn't even have to go for it. It just landed right in his hands. And then he had – it was great reaction by the Osage Green Devil defense because he just had a herd of Osage Green Devils in front of him.
0: So, with 5 minutes and 2 seconds, it's first and 10 for Osage. Ball on the Indian, 45. The defense now has got to be stout here. He's going to look. He's going to try to strike quick.
1: And no flag.
0: No flag.
1: Great coverage by Beckham Delaney.
0: He turned his head just at the last second. Because I think if he didn't turn his head, it might have been a pass. But he turned his head.
1: I was going to say, it was close. They're right with each other. It's hard to see from over here because it was on the other sideline. But great coverage by Beckham Delaney.
0: Now we're looking at probably this last 5 minutes with them. They're going to throw the ball probably a lot here.
1: They're going to have to make something big happen because walk-on's defense has been on top.
0: And the Indians, again, you cannot let anybody get over the top. Keep them in front of you. They do with the shift now. They have a shift on. And now it's a pitch. Oh, he dropped it. Pick it up.
1: I think it's walk-on ball. Walk-on ball. Cale Lang.
0: No, they said.
1: That's a pitch.
0: They said, no, the pitch, they said it was a
1: oh, man.
0: But it was a backwards pitch.
1: That's terrible.
0: But if it goes backwards,
1: that was a backwards,
0: that should be a backwards lateral.
1: Wow. Considering the ball ended up behind Gavin Moeller, that's wow.
0: Boy, Osage got a break there because that was backwards. So it's a third down and 10, ball on the Indian 45. Now he boots out, stay with your guy. Incomplete.
1: Great coverage by walk-on again. Let's see who that was. Tristan Crawford with the coverage. Great coverage by him. Step with step with the Osage receiver.
0: Now it's going to bring
1: far too.
0: Now it's going to bring up a fourth and 10, and they got to go for it here. They have to go for it. Fourth and 10. So there's 4 minutes and 45 seconds left here in the fourth quarter. Indians 30. The Green Devils 12. It's fourth and 10. Ball on the Indian 45-yard line.
1: You know, that fumble play, I'd really like to have instant replay then.
0: So here you go. You got Yulin Hop. Indians have to use their last timeout because we had too many guys on the field. But, hey.
1: You know, when you got the lead that we have right now, we're not comfortable, but we're able to – kind of take one for the team, I guess, and take a timeout just instead of giving them a better chance on that fourth down conversion.
0: Yeah, you're never comfortable. Here's a commercial break.
2: 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RT Seamless Gutters.
0: Welcome back, football fans. Again, we want to thank Uptown Grill for the pizza at halftime. It was delicious. We want to thank you. And we are back to action here, both teams. Fourth and 10, ball on the Indian 45-yard line. Here we go. Play of the game here. Well, maybe not the play of the game, but it's a snap, drop back. He's being chased.
1: He's
0: being chased. Let it fly.
1: Oh, good pass breakup. Chase Sweeney. What a coverage by Chase Sweeney.
0: And there's no flags, so great job.
1: Wow. What a pass coverage by Chase Sweeney. We had Kent Helgerson chasing the QB. QB tried to make something happen. He was close, but it was Chase Sweeney with the deflection.
0: Great job. So with 4 minutes and 37 seconds left, Indians 30, Osage 12. Indians get the turnover on down. So first and 10, their own 45-yard line. We pretty much just got to eat clock, and the Indians, with no turnovers, the Indians can win this game here. They just got to eat the clock. Ball control. There's a handoff. Crawford will stumble, but he'll pick up 3 to 4 yards on that carry. And the clock is moving. 3 yards on that carry. So second down and 7. Ball on the Indian 48-yard line. We're approaching the 4-minute mark. It'll be under 4 minutes by the time the Indians snap the ball here. Again, in the shotgun, it's McCormick. We got to run that counter.
1: Oh, and it's getting a little slippery out there.
0: Yeah, he slipped.
1: That was Tristan Crawford taking the wing back CT and just kind of slipped, cutting up.
0: So with that slip, maybe a loss of a yard. So 3rd down and 8. That's unfortunate there with that slip. But, hey, I think they had a runner slip too. It's getting a little slick out there. We're at 3:25, clock moving. Here we got a big 3rd down now because we can't pick up the 8. It'll probably be a punt formation. Crawford in the backfield with Weimeller. Two receivers here. Now we're going to take a penalty.
1: Yeah, we definitely didn't need that, but, you know,
0: yeah, we're
1: kind
0: of right. – I mean, we got the game under a little control, but we're kind of making some mistakes here, but we let the play clock go all the way down. So that'll back us up. So now it's going to bring up a 3rd down and 13, ball on the Indian 42. I would imagine, you think we just run it here or pass it?
1: I say we need to pass it.
0: And here we go. He's looking. A little screen. Oh, deflected. So that's an incomplete pass.
1: Yeah, now we just need to punt it.
0: The only reason why I say run it is if you run it, that keeps that clock moving. So now with that 4th down, we're going to punt. And we got 3 minutes and 2 seconds on the clock. We're making it interesting. Folks, I'm glad. I hope you stayed with us. It's been an exciting game. Indians 30, Osage 12, 3 minutes and 2 seconds. The last 5 minutes of this game is going on and on. High snap, but we still get up. McCormick, nice job. Takes an Indian bounce. And we'll down it inside the 25-yard line, probably on the 23.
1: Yeah, now we just got to limit the big plays. Keep it small. Let them drain the clock because – if they drain the clock, get it. I mean, even if they do score a touchdown, it's going to be our ball. Yeah. They're going to try an onside, but they're going to by the time
0: worst
1: they
0: case
1: get down,
0: scenario.
1: Okay. If we limit the big plays, we'll get.
0: So here we go. It's 2 minutes and 53 seconds left here in the 4th quarter. Indians 30, Green Devils 12. New quarterback throw wide open. We got to get the tackle. We got the tackle. So the clock will stop while the chains get set. Eulenhop quarterbacking in the shotgun. Throws it out here to the flat. And
1: Gavin Moeller,
0: in. So they're taking big chunks here. We got to tighten it up again.
1: You know, Austin Trundle sure is getting some exercise tonight. Our personal trainer on the sideline, because he is running about on the field, over the field, on the sidelines. I mean, he is running everywhere. And we have another walk-on guy down, so Doc Schwartz is going to take that one. Good thing we got two guys because we sure are looking like the 49ers with injuries.
0: Oh, that's got to be a cramp too, because I like to see, rather see cramps than an injury.
1: There goes Austin Trundle again, helping out him.
0: Yeah, our training staff is pretty good. We got a pretty good training staff here. But we're still giving big chunks up here. We got to play cautious, but 2 minutes and 35 seconds, and they're just getting big chunks. We got to slow them down a little bit more than that. It's a first and 10 ball on the Indian 42-yard line. Here we let's listen to our sponsors here.
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0: Welcome back, football fans. It was Cale Lang who was cramping up there out in the midfield there. He's coming off. Now the Indians, we got first and 10, ball on the 42, Indian 42 for Osage. Uhlenhop in the shotgun, puts Street in motion, toss it out to Street. Street looks like he's going to take it. Indians will bring him down short of the first down.
1: Wrapped up,
0: a gain of seven.
1: Wrapped up by number 10, Beckham Delaney there on that play. Going to keep the clock running, though.
0: 2 minutes here. We're approaching 2 minutes. Probably by the time they snap it. Four receivers out here to the left. And he's being chased. Gets it up.
1: Oh,
0: nice
1: man.
0: Tackle. Uhlenhop.
1: Isaiah Mowdy right there with Gavin Muller. Kind of a little pop pass to Gavin Muller. And Isaiah Mowdy, just see flying from the backfield. Just full speed. It really didn't do anything to Muller, yeah, but at least knocked him out of bounds.
0: So clock stops at 1:56. Third down and five for the Green Devils. Ball on the Indian 37-yard line. Indians 30. Green Devils 12. Uhlenhop looks, fakes, throws it in the middle. Knocked down by Heeman.
1: Heeman, number 18, Talon Heeman. Yeah, you know, coaches are a bit comfortable when you see the walk-on coaches leave the press box.
0: Yeah.
1: So they left at about,
0: well, they're up by more than, yeah, by three, say, scores.
1: They left at about 3 minutes, so they're confident. They're good coaches. They've been dominant coaches for many, many years.
0: You know, for us, though, it's nice if we could keep them at 12.
1: Yeah, it's going to look
0: really
1: good.
0: When you keep the number 8 ranked team in the state at 12. So two backs in the backfield with Uhlenhop, two receivers, three receivers going out in pattern. They look for Street in the flat. Now he's being chased. He's looking. Now he rolls out.
1: Him.
0: Nobody
1: there.
0: He's got his guy. And he found
1: him. And it's going to be a touchdown. Gosh, I mean,
0: yeah,
1: that was a broken up play where it was just running around, and they ended up just getting a touchdown. But, you know, with those type of plays as a DB, it's really hard to just kind of, like, keep track of everything because you're watching the QB, you're watching the defense, like, your wide receiver. So it's a whole lot. So it kind of just gets broken up, and that's where those big plays can happen.
0: Yeah, it's just funny he didn't get a lineman or something downfield or something with that because he was being running around for so long. So with that pass, long pass, their touchdown, it's 30-18. Now here comes a two-point conversion. Uhlenhop in the shotgun. He looks. He throws it up in the air.
1: And
0: two-point conversion is good. So just like that, they're within 10.
1: Yeah, now onside
0: kick.
1: You
0: can never rest. You can never rest against good teams.
1: It will be an onside kick. There's no way they don't. So we just need all hands on deck here. No mistakes now because it could turn big time with points scored and everything. So.
0: And it doesn't take Osage much to score. No. I mean, it's never comfortable.
1: They're a solid team. We didn't just walk by with this victory. There's been a whole lot of fighting with the line and the trenches. It's been a good game.
0: Yeah, I mean, you just can't relax against a great team, and they're a great team.
1: It definitely helped playing a team like West Delaware for sure with our non-district game because they were a solid team just like Osage, and coming up against a team that has a quarterback that can run and a running back that can run like Osage kind of gave us a good groove of how to react to it.
0: Yeah, it's never over till it's over.
1: Yep, so they're lining up.
0: Hands team are up there.
1: Okay, we got Tristan and Titan here. I think we're doing – good
0: Heeman.
1: Job.
0: Heeman caught it, and then Crawford and
1: – looks like Mowdy.
0: Mowdy smothered Heeman.
1: Oh,
0: so
1: I guess it was Beckham Delaney.
0: Beckham Delaney.
1: They had a little group hug on the ground.
0: Yeah, they were not going to let that one be taken away.
1: You know, that's a good strategy. I haven't ever seen that before.
0: Yeah, Heeman, great hands. He caught it in the second line, and then the first line, and
1: so another thing is
0: covered him up.
1: Osage has three timeouts left.
0: Yeah, we still got to move the ball. Still got to move the ball.
1: 1:35 left in
0: just
1: the game.
0: Break one here, and it's going to go to Crawford. Crawford, a good decent run there of about 4 yards.
1: Time's going to keep running. We got 1:20
0: left. I'm surprised they don't try to use their timeout, but I suppose they figured the 10 points are, the onside kick was unsuccessful.
1: That was kind of their motive there. They're going to be ripping the ball.
0: So it's second down and 6.
1: I'm surprised.
0: Ball on R47.
1: They're in victory formation right now. I'm surprised they're doing that with 3 timeouts left.
0: Well,
1: I don't know
0: until they use them.
1: Yeah, Osage is, I think, just calling it a game. Little hug and kneel. That's another first.
0: So we have to snap it one more time if they don't use their timeouts.
1: What a game for walk-on tonight. 38 seconds, they're going to let the clock run out. Osage ain't using any timeouts. What a game. Walk-on knocking off the number 8th ranked team in 2A, according to polls. And
0: Cresco will be number 6, I think.
1: I honestly think we'll be bumped up big time in rankings because Osage was right there with Cresco. Osage and Cresco play next week. They haven't played yet. Both undefeated in the season so far. Cresco was pretty close with NFV 19-14 at halftime, so they're doing pretty good in the season so far too. But what a homecoming game for walk-on, beating Osage 30-20 here at walk-on.
0: Yeah, what a job by the walk-on Indians in all facets of the game, offense, defense, special teams. But our defense really came to play. I mean, offense had to score 30 points, but, I mean, we held the high-potent offense to 20, and actually they scored the last 8 in the last 2 minutes or 3 minutes, so... Great job by your walk-on Indians tonight to go 3-0 in districts. So, wonderful job. So, we want to thank all our great sponsors for making this broadcast possible. Without our sponsors, we couldn't do this. So, remember to shop local and support your communities. We want to thank everyone at LA Communications, Eric, Josh, Darren, Olaf, and Les. And all the rest of the people who work at LA Communications who make it the best place for sports, news, and the best music around. 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Walk-on 30, Osage 20. For Evan O'Neill, this is Andy Sires. 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
3: 49-0 over Ottumwa. Finishing up in Class 5A tonight, West Des Moines Valley, 45-20 winners over Ankeny Centennial. It was Ames 20, Council Bluffs Abe Lincoln 13. Dallas Center Grimes is now 4-2, 55-14 winners over Waterloo West, while Norwalk outlasted Des Moines East 21-7. And Indianola, 4-2, 42-16 winners tonight as they defeated
4: Des Moines Lincoln.
3: Yeah. Let's get to Class 4A, where last night Davenport North edged Clinton 21-14. Tonight, top-ranked Cedar Rapids Xavier stays unbeaten, 31-13 winners over sixth-rated Waverly Shell Rock. Number 2, Sergeant Bluff Luton, still unbeaten, 50-6 winners over Storm Lake. Still need the score on Western Dubuque Epworth taking on North Scott of Eldridge. Also tonight, fourth-rated Carlisle, a 42-23 victory over Gilbert. They are still unbeaten. Lewis Central Council Bluffs, rated number 5, shuts out Boone 50-0. Seventh rated Clear Creek Amana 43, Marion 7. Number 8, Fort Dodge, falls for the second straight night. Tonight, shut out by Spencer. Impressive win by the Tigers 29-0. And thanks to Ray Fouts, as he reported, as North Polk, ninth rated, defeated Bondurant Farrar 42-0. Number 10, Pella, they fall tonight. Newton, after trailing 10-0, comes back and defeats Pella tonight 20-10.
4: And with that one, Pella has now, Newton has defeated them 4 out of the last 5 years. And I'm not sure you can say that about many other teams that have been able to defeat Pella on a regular basis like that. They have figured out the special sauce. What
5: yeah,
4: it takes
5: and
4: there.
5: Pella had a 10-0 lead in that game.
4: Crazy.
5: Newton kicks a field goal toward the end of the first half and rattles off the last part of the last 20 points to win that game.
3: ADM of Adele, they shut out Council Bluffs Thomas Jefferson 49-0 in Class 4A. Finishing up, it was Burlington 36, Davenport West 0. Decorah defeated Cedar Rapids Washington 28-10. And Waterloo East a victor tonight as they knocked off Mason City 48-22. Again, if you didn't hear your scores first time around, and they are finals, reported at X at Iowa Scoreboard. The rankings we use are those of Radio Iowa. Let's take a break. We'll come back. We'll start again with 3A, 2A, 1A, A, and A player. Affiliate reports and coaches on our hotline. 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
3: Jacob Briggs, our executive producer tonight, along with Wendell Campbell, John Martinson. I'm Tony Etzeni. We've already given you 5A and 4A final scores first time around, so if you missed it, we'll do it again, but we're getting ready for 3A. By the way, we started the night with 34 unbeaten teams. We know already in the initial process, three at least have fallen tonight, so we're down to at least 31. The numbers are falling quickly because last week we started with 45, but let's get to Class 3A scores, and the ref has the whistle.
4: And it's hard to believe week six, we're already two-thirds of the way through the season after tonight, and there's even some games lined up for next week with district titles at hand here. Let's look at the top 10 across Class 3A here in the state of Iowa tonight. Number one, Solon. They continue their run through the 2026 season. They get the victory tonight over Keokuk 51-0 as they roll and stay unbeaten. Number two, Clear Lake. They also stay unbeaten, 48-7 winners over Benton. Number three, Sioux Center was at home here tonight. Doug Brook had this one as Webster City came to town.
12: It was a happy homecoming for third-ranked Sioux Center as the Warriors beat Webster City 56-21 in Class 3A District 1. A big night for Sioux Center senior quarterback Ezra Hipmuth as he completed 10 passes in 13 attempts for 201 yards. And four touchdowns. Hipma completed touchdown passes of 15 and 24 yards to Braden Perez Heatbrink. Webster City, Caleb Hansen, the outstanding running back, 35 carries for 180 yards. And he had two touchdown runs in the game for Webster City. Sioux Center, though, improves to 6-0 on the season, 2-0 in Class 3A District 1. Webster City falls to 1-5 overall, 1-1 in 3A District 1. Again, our final, Sioux Center 56, Webster City 21 from Open Space Park in Sioux Center. 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
4: Thanks, Doug, for that final here tonight. Number four, Des Moines Christian. They are 5-0, but they are idle this week, so no game for Des Moines Christian. The rest of the top 10 in 3A saw Central DeWitt over Waller Catholic, 22-19. West Delaware defeats Independence tonight, 27-0. Number seven, Carroll, 56-24 winners tonight, big over Greene County. Number eight, Mount Pleasant. They stay perfect on the season, 45-10 victory over Fort Madison. Number nine, Mount Vernon, 30-26 winner over Center Point Urbana. The only one missing in 3A right now is number 10, Davenport Assumption and Maquoketa. So if anybody's got that one, send that one over to us. The rest of Class 3A saw Harlan Community over Creston, 57-29. Fairfield defeats Washington, kind of a backyard brawl there. Fairfield, 28-14, gets the win tonight. Algona over Humboldt, 42-14. Iowa Falls Alden shuts out Charles City, 19-0. Winterset goes on the road to Knoxville tonight, gets their first victory of the season, 24-6. Bishop Elam shuts out MOC Floyd Valley, 33-0. Williamsburg over Nevada, Nevada, 20-7. And thanks to Tom Robinson on reporting Atlantic over Perry, 33-7. Ethan McNeil, 5 touchdowns, 15 carries, 147 yards on the ground for Atlantic tonight as they get that victory and move to 4-2 on the season. Those are all finals in Class 3A, and back over to Tony.
3: All right, thank you. By the way, another update in 5A final score just reported in. Pleasant Valley defeated Lindmar of Marion 42-14 to improve to 4-2. But right now, one of the teams that are making a note is number 7 Cedar Falls hosting number 8 Bettendorf tonight. Boy, Tigers are roaring tonight as Brad Remmert, the head coach of the Cedar Falls Tigers, joins us 37-0. Brad, I know we can talk about offenses all day long, but the defense gets no respect sometimes. But you got to say that's a very solid effort by the guys on the defensive side of the football for you tonight.
13: Yeah, our defense forced six turnovers tonight, so just a great effort by those guys, and was able to establish some field position from that, and you know, to jump on them 14-0 right out of the chute in the first quarter was big, and then special teams got involved and blocked a punt for a safety. Brady Keys blocked it, went out of the end zone, so it was a great deal by our team to get out early against a good bet team.
5: We're talking with Cedar Falls head coach Brad Remmert on the Tigers' big win tonight. Coach John Martinson, congratulations on the win tonight. You've been head coach, 5 years now at Cedar Falls? And you've been, I think you were assistant before.
3: I've been there forever.
5: You've been there for a while, haven't you? You haven't seen a score like this between your Tigers and Bettendorf through the years, have you?
13: No, it was a deal where these are normally really street fights between the two. I've been with the program for 32 years now, and we go back to a 97 playoff game when this kind of all started when I was in the program, and they're always tough matchups. It was just a deal where we got a little bit of momentum there in the first half and got those big turnovers like you mentioned, and were able to pull away for a solid victory.
4: We're talking to head coach Brad Remmert from Cedar Falls. Coach, 6 turnovers in the night. What a great night for your team here that tonight. What's it going to take? What's the special sauce that's going to take in 5A to pull that that championship trophy out of Polk County? Do you know what's going to take?
13: Yeah, it's going to be a tall task, and I just keep telling our team, hey, week by week, let's just keep getting better. Let's keep our head down and just do our work. We got a good win against Bettendorf tonight. We go against a good Prairie team that's always a tough battle for us. We go on the road next week, and they're a part of our group and everything. So just keep your head down and try to best position yourself by the time you get to week 9, and then you got to let it rip. It's tough. The teams down in the Des Moines area are excellent and have a great track record, but let's just focus on the present now, and we'll take care of what happens in the future down the road.
3: Well, Brad, great catching up with you again. Congratulations. A nice victory tonight by your Tigers, 37-0 over Bettendorf. We wish you the best of health and the best of luck down the road.
13: Hey, thanks for having me, and thanks for covering Iowa high school football.
5: You bet. Right, thanks, Coach. Congratulations.
3: Yeah, Brad's been there for a long time.
5: Yeah,
3: is it Coach
5: goodness.
3: Mitchell?
5: Yep. I think so, yeah.
3: Yes,
5: yeah.
3: He had lots of victories.
5: Oh, yes,
3: and Brad
5: yes.
3: was the associate head coach then, and yep. He carried it over. He's been there for a while. By the way, a score update in Class 5A again. Cedar Rapids Prairie, speaking of the next opponent,
5: Prairie, yep.
3: They defeated Dubuque Hampstead the night 70-7, so they improved to 4-2. So
5: well, Prairie coach,
3: Cedar Falls' next opponent.
5: Well, you remember Prairie was coached by Don. You remember the name Don Canock?
3: Yes.
5: That's his son Kyle that coaches at Prairie, and okay. he's done pretty well in the last couple of years.
3: All right, we're going to take a break. We're going to come back. We're going to do 2A, 1A, A and 8 player scores first time around, and we'll do it all over again, get you all the scores from 5A to 8 player. And we thank those listening in Parkersburg on KQCR 98.9 FM. 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I'll get that on my tongue. 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
18: Here's your river forecast. Mainly clear tonight with lows around 42. Winds out of the east around 5 miles an hour. Mainly sunny again tomorrow, 63. Partly cloudy skies tomorrow night. Lows dip down to about 50. Lots of sunshine and dry Sunday and Monday. Mid-60s Sunday. Low 60s by Monday. I'm meteorologist Derek Height on 94.9 and 99.1 The River. Currently 48.
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6: Tony, John, Wendell. 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
3: Jacob Briggs producing along with Wendell Campbell, John Martinson. I'm Tony Etzeni. It's week 6 of the Iowa High School Football Scoreboard Show, powered by Learfield and brought to you in part by Grinnell Mutual. Trust in us, trust in tomorrow as we get set for Class 2A scores. A couple of 5A scores just reported in tonight that we didn't get to earlier. Iowa City West shuts out Muscatine 33-0. Also tonight, there was one more that got in. Iowa City Liberty, ranked number 9, and they defeated Davenport Central 48-6. Let's get to Class 2A, and that's John Martinson.
5: Well, the big game tonight was top-ranked Carroll Kemper and Spirit Lake, boy, in that really good Class 2A district over in West Central Iowa. Jason Jacobs from KUOO was there, and he has a report on the game between the Knights and the Indians.
20: Spirit Lake upsets number 1 in Class 2A Kemper Catholic of Carroll 31-13 in Class 2A District 2. The Indians would get 3 turnovers in the first half. They all led to scores. Jazik Miller got an interception on the second play of the game at the Kemper 37-yard line. And a few plays later, Spirit Lake would get a 3-yard touchdown run by Kyson Jalis to go up 7-0. Later, it was a strip sack and a fumble that Bennett Stecker landed on, and Spirit Lake would score on a 1-yard touchdown run by Braden Sullivan. They also got a 5-yard touchdown run by Ty Higgins after another strip sack and a fumble that was landed on by Stecker. Indians also had an 11-play drive in that first half and took 4 minutes and 56 seconds off the clock and got a 1-yard touchdown run by Braden Sullivan. It was 28-0 Spirit Lake at halftime. They added a field goal in the second half. Kemper got a couple of scores, but it was not enough tonight as Spirit Lake's offensive and defensive lines dominated the ball game, and the Indians get the upset over the Knights 31-13. For Radio Iowa and KUOO, this is Jason Jacobs on the Iowa High School Scoreboard Show.
5: Well, there'll probably be a new number 1 in Class 2A. There might be a new number 2 as well. Thanks, Jason, for that report.
3: And we can say this, too. There's only one team left that won a state title last year that has not lost this season. That's Xavier of Cedar Rapids in Class 3A. All the rest of the defending champs have at least one loss now in this season. John, keep on 2A.
5: Okay, and there's only a couple of undefeateds left in 2A. We'll get to that in just a second. second. First of all, Roland Story saw their undefeated season come to an end at the hands of Dyke New Hartford. The Wolverines improved to 3-2, 27-19 over the Norse. Number three, Albert and the Pirates upend Bellevue, 43-21. Fourth-ranked Central Iron George Little Rock, one of those two Class 2A unbeaten, still going with an unblemished record, a 30-18 win over Western Christian of Hall. Central Lee falling to number five, Mid Prairie and the Golden Hawks, 56-21. It was sixth-ranked Van Meter, 55-10 over Sheraton and the Chargers. Number seven, Centerville making the trip halfway to Green Bay. I mean, that is South Tama, basically. That's a good trip for Seville up to Tama County. But the Big Red came off the bus and got the job done, 40-6 over South Tama tonight. You have number eight, Crestwood, 26-20 over North Fayette Valley. Number nine, OABCIG, 43-0 over Esterville Lincoln Central. There are three teams ranked in that one district, Kemper and OABCIG, and yeah, that's a good district that those teams are a part of. Spirit Lake in that district as well in Class 2A. And then Osage actually saw their unbeaten season come to an end at the hands of Waukon, 39-20. So just one unbeaten left. That Central Lion George Little Rock in Class 2A. The rest of Class 2A scores tonight. Game kicked off at Oskaloosa tonight because of unplayable field conditions in Albia. The Blue Demons fell to Prairie City Monroe by a score of 28-0. Actually, they played two games at Oski tonight. One was, an eight-player
4: or
5: a Class A game tonight. We'll get to that in just a bit. Washington High School of Cherokee upends Boyden Hall Rock Valley, 28-21. It was Clarinda, 34-14 over Grandview Christian. Hampton Dumont Cal, 23-20 over Denver. Other Class 2A scores tonight, Southeast Valley and the Jaguars, 14-13 over Okoboji. You had Unity Christian upending Sheldon, 42-7. West Branch, 10-6 over Tipton. It was West Liberty, 17-14 over Mediapolis. Wilton the Beavers, 48-6 over West Burlington Notre Dame. And Woodward Granger getting their first win of the year, 52-13 over Clark of Osceola. Those are the scores we have at Class 2A high school football tonight.
3: Wendell Campbell, it's yours, Class 1A finals.
4: We're going to hit the special roller here. We're going to do a little consolidated school trivia for John here tonight.
5: Okay.
4: And I'm gonna give a little bit of a shout out to Renee at the office.
5: That wheel is still going, by the way.
4: Well, it's going to be one question.
5: Okay.
4: So the Arweva School District,
5: yep,
4: up in toward Northwest Iowa.
5: Well, it's near Carroll.
4: Near Carroll, but in the Northwest section of here.
5: Yeah.
4: Arweva incorporates what? Three schools?
5: Arcadia, Westside, and Vail, the Rockets.
4: Okay, yep. And so I talked to Renee at the office.
5: Sure.
4: What was the moniker of Westside before they became the consolidated district of the Rockets?
5: I would go with Warriors. Indians? Tigers, Trojans.
4: You're grasping at straws right now.
5: I am.
4: They were the Westside Eagles.
5: Eagles.
4: All right.
5: Okay. Thank you. Okay.
4: We've got one more for John later on tonight as we get through that, too. All right. In Class 1A tonight, let's look at the top 10 in 1A. Iowa City, Regina, they stay perfect on the season, 44-9 over Sigourney, Keota, and the Cobras here tonight. It took three overtimes, and Grundy Center comes out on top as they defeat previously unbeaten South Hardin tonight, 41-40. South Hardin, the first blemish on their record so far here this year. Number three, Appleton Parkersburg, they stay perfect on the season, 54-0 over Jessup. Number four, West Lyon, 48-7 winners over Ridgeview and the Raptors tonight. Number five, Trainer, they move to 5-1 on the season, 27-12 over Tri-Center. Number six, Underwood, they roll over Missouri Valley tonight, 56-0. Number seven, Beckman Catholic, they stay perfect on the season, defeating Cascade 46-7. Number eight, Northeast defeats Lisbon tonight, 26-21. Northeast stays perfect on the season. South Central Calhoun, they go to Esac County tonight, and they upend Esac 35-12, handing Esac their first loss of the season. Other finals in Class 1A saw number 10, Eddyville Blakesburg Fremont. Remember that name. They will come up later on tonight.
5: Okay.
4: The Rockets of Eddyville, they rocket past the Loisa Muscatine tonight, 62-0. And we'll have Pat Powers later on reporting on this one here from KIIC. Other finals across Class 1A here tonight. Let's see. Saw Cardinal get their second win of the season, 14-6 over Durant. Central Springs over Garner Hayfield Ventura, 29-27. KQWC's Quinn Douglas was at this one tonight at Clearing. Goldfield Dows defeated Eagle Grove, 41-6. We'll hear from Quinn Douglas a little later on. I-35, the Roadrunners, they run past West Central Valley, 35-14. Emmitsburg and Manson Northwest Webster tangled tonight, and Scott Nolte, he'll have this report a little later on, and Emmitsburg gets the win tonight, 20-14. Thanks for the reports from those guys calling these in. MFL Marmac gets the win tonight, 59-16 over Comanche. It was Ogden over Pleasantville, 42-7. And the final, last final I have in Class 1A saw Shenandoah up in Red Oak tonight, 49-13. Those are all finals in Class 1A.
3: All right, we got a couple of minutes, John, so let's get to Class A finals first time around.
2: All right, give me just a second. Let me pull that. There we go. Okay, so the top-ranked team in Class A, Woodbury Central, 48-7 over Akron Westfield. You had number two, West Sioux of Hay-Warden, 49-0 over South O'Brien. St. Ansgar, the number three ranked team in the state, 54-0 over Postville. Madrid, number four in the state. The Tigers hold off a good Linville Sully team, 14-12 at Madrid tonight. Number five, Council Bluffs St. Albert, 31-21 over number eight, Riverside, tonight, handing Riverside their first loss of the year. Number six, West Fork over Belmont Clemmie, 32-6. You had number seven, Pekin, 40-22 over North Mahaska. Number nine, Wapsie Valley and South Winneshiek in action tonight. K-Way's Taylor Nitz has a report on the Wapsie Valley victory tonight.
21: We had a battle of warriors tonight in the K-Way game of the week as the Wapsie Valley Warriors played host to the South Wynn Warriors. Wapsie Valley ranked number nine in Class A, but they're coming off a loss in which many Wapsie Valley people told me they beat themselves, although it was Mac Valley who got credit for that victory last week, 7-6. So Wapsie was looking to bounce back, and that's exactly what they would do tonight as they beat South Wynn 46-0, the final score. Wapsie had seven touchdowns on the night. They came from six different players. Caden Dana was the only one with multiple touchdowns, two touchdown runs, both in the first quarter. Dawson Fenton and Briar Bellis both had touchdown catches, and Dayton Etchinger and Charlie Adamson added touchdown runs as well. Adamson also had two interceptions in the ball game, and Caleb Hogan, he also added a touchdown run. He's the quarterback for Wapsie Valley, and he's a kind of a different sort of cat, well over 200 pounds, and he wears the number 42. He's also the starting of end for the Wapsie Valley Warriors, and he runs the quarterback keeper very well indeed. He's a tough guy to bring down. Again, Wapsie Valley knocks off South Wynn tonight, 46-0. One quick note for my radio brethren: if you get a chance to do a game at Wapsie Valley, do it. They got a brand new press box. It's beautiful. They got a new field as well. If you get a chance to do a game at Wapsie, I suggest you do. Reporting for K-Way Radio, I'm Taylor Nitz.
2: All right, thanks, Taylor. Tell Dad Dave hi for me if you would. 10th-ranked East Buchanan in that same district that Wapsie plays in, 46-7 over East Marshall tonight. The rest of the Class A scores tonight: Mount Air, 42-17 over AHSTW. It was Earlham, 21-13 over BGM. Columbus Community and the Wildcats, 12-0 over Wapello. At Oskaloosa tonight, second game of a neutral site football doubleheader, if you will, tonight at Community Stadium in Oski. ACGC, 47-13 over Danville and the Bears. South Sioux Central of Sioux Rapids, 29-12 over Hartley Melvin Sanborn. Logan Magnolia, 14-13 over IKM Manning. AGWSR picking up their first win of the year, 45-0 over Lake Mills. Martinsville St. Mary's, 63-0 over Colfax Mingo. MMCRU, 27-14 over Galen Catholic of Lamars. Southwest Valley over Nottoway Valley tonight, 35-0 for the Timberwolves. North Butler, 35-20 over Clayton Ridge. Northland, 63-6 over North Cedar. It was Van Buren over Highland Lone Tree, 14-0. West Hancock, a 27-6 win over Sibley Ocheyedan, and West Monona, 42-0 over Westwood. Those are the scores we have, the finals in Class A football.
3: All right, we'll get more scores. 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We still have some affiliate reports to get to, and one more coach on the hotline. 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
25: Here's your river forecast. Mainly clear tonight with lows around 42. Winds out of the east around 5 miles an hour. Mainly sunny again tomorrow, 63. Partly cloudy skies tomorrow night. Lows dip down to about 50. Lots of sunshine and dry Sunday and Monday. Mid-60s Sunday, low 60s by Monday. I'm meteorologist Derek Height on 94.9 and 99.1 The River. Currently 50.
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3: All right, along with Wendell Campbell, John Martinson, I'm Tony Etzeni. 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
4: All right, one more consolidated school district quiz question. You can spin it, but we're gonna go back to the same one here. I said earlier the Eddyville, Blakesburg, Fremont Rockets starting to get a little love in the rankings, right. Coming in at number 10. They get a big victory here tonight against the Loisa Muscatine. Three school districts, Eddyville, Blakesburg, and Fremont.
2: Right.
4: They're the Rockets.
2: Right.
4: Kind of like our Weaver.
2: Mm-hmm.
4: Eddyville has always been the?
2: Rockets.
4: The Rockets.
2: Thank you. Okay.
4: Blakesburg and Fremont share the same moniker. What is it?
2: I think of the Wildcats.
4: They are the Wildcats.
2: Thank you.
4: Yes.
2: Thanks. I remember Blakesburg was in the old Empire Conference when I first came to the station I worked with in East Central Iowa back in 84.
4: Okay.
2: So we had a couple area schools that we did that were part of the old Empire. That's a blast from the
4: shout
2: past.
4: Shout out to Kurt Johnson, the AD down there. I worked a JV game down there for him earlier this week and decided to throw that one out there.
3: That's so when you could identify the players because they didn't wear helmets, John.
4: Right.
2: That's
4: just,
2: about right.
4: Just had the leather earmuffs.
2: That's
4: at
2: about
4: that
2: right.
4: Point.
2: Yes.
4: That's how they played
2: them. Yeah.
4: Yeah. All right, let's look at eight-player scores across the state. And from last night, had one game, and that saw GTRA defeat St. Edmunds Fort Dodge 66-12 on Thursday. Let's look at the top 10. Audubon and the Wheelers, this one wheeled all the way to Panorama tonight as they defeated and rolled all over Glidden-Ralston 84-6. Shout out to my buddy Rudy and Martin's crew that worked that one tonight. Number two, Iowa Valleys, they stay perfect here on the season because they were idle tonight, and they got the week off. Number three, Woodbine, they continue their unbeaten streak here this season, 42-14 over Coon Rapids Bear. Number four, Edgewood-Colesburg, 90-7 winners over Easton Valley. Edge Cole staying perfect on the season. Number five, Glidebrook-Rhinebeck stays perfect, 69-6 over Collins Maxwell. Number six, Bedford Bulldogs, they are a 70-20 winner over Murray here tonight, and they stay perfect. Number seven, North Union, they get defeated tonight by Bishop Garrigan. Bishop Garrigan, number eight, hands number seven, North Union, their first loss of the season, 34-28. Clarksville gets the win tonight over Belle Plaine. Number 9, Clarksville, 74-14 over Belle Plaine. And Kingsley Pearson, number 10, an 8-player. They are also on the bye this week. The rest of 8-player scores across the state saw Central El Cater over Cedar Ridge Christian, 66-7. Colonesco over Stanton, 30-24. Boyer Valley over East Mills, 57-8. East Union, 62-20 over Lamoni. English Valleys, they win tonight and stay perfect on the season. 5-0. First 5-0 start for English Valley since 1963. Right,
2: yes.
4: John? They had to
2: yep.
4: go back.
2: I was 2 years
4: in the,
2: old then. Yes.
4: In the record book for that one. But they win tonight over the Waco Warriors, 38-28. Fremont Mills, they get a victory tonight, 56-0 shutout over Sydney. Griswold over Arweva and the Rockets. Those came up a little earlier. Griswold tonight, 38-0. Win there. Lennox over Southeast Warren, 22-6. Montezuma and Melcher Dallas, this game was actually moved to Monday because of those field conditions and the rain, so they'll play that one on Monday evening. Thanks to my buddy Corey Teagues, as Moravia won

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5: Here's your river forecast. Mainly clear tonight with lows around 42. Winds out of the east around 5 miles an hour. Mainly sunny again tomorrow, 63. Partly cloudy skies tomorrow night. Lows dip down to about 50. Lots of sunshine and dry Sunday and Monday. Mid-60s Sunday. Low 60s by Monday. I'm meteorologist Derek Height on 94.9 and 99.1 The River. Right now, 48.
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0: Here's your river forecast. Mainly clear overnight with lows around 42. Southeasterly winds around 5 miles an hour. Mainly clear skies again Saturday. High temperatures reach up to 63. Lows around 50. Saturday night, partly cloudy. Daytime highs approaching 64. Sunday, under mainly sunny skies. 63 Monday. I'm meteorologist Derek Height on 94.9 and 99.1 The River. Right now, it's 50 degrees.
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2: Here's your updated forecast brought to you by Quick Star, supporting local weather and communities across the state. Lows dip down to about 42 overnight under mainly clear skies, southeasterly winds around 5 miles an hour. Mainly clear again Saturday, 63. Partly cloudy skies Saturday night. Lows dip down to about 49. I'm meteorologist Derek Hite on 94.9 and 99.1 The River. 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

0: Here's your updated forecast brought to you by Quickstar, supporting local weather and communities across the state. Lows dip down to about 42 overnight under mainly clear skies, southeasterly winds around 5 miles an hour. Mainly clear again Saturday, 63. Partly cloudy skies Saturday night. Lows dip down to about 49. I'm meteorologist Derek Hite on 94.9 and 99.1 The River. 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
2: Here's your updated forecast brought to you by Quick Star, supporting local weather in communities across the state. Lows dip down to about 42 overnight under partly cloudy skies. Winds out of the southeast around 5 miles an hour. Mainly clear Saturday. Highs level off around 63. Partly cloudy skies Saturday night. Lows around 49. I'm meteorologist Derek Height on 94.9 and 99.1 The River. Right now, it's 50 degrees.
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0: Here's your updated forecast brought to you by Quickstar, supporting local weather and communities across the state. Lows dip down to about 42 overnight under partly cloudy skies. Winds out of the southeast around 5 miles an hour. Mainly clear Saturday. Highs level off around 63. Partly cloudy skies Saturday night. Lows around 49. I'm meteorologist Derek Height on 94.9 and 99.1 The River. Right now, it's 50 degrees.
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1: 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The church is located 2 miles north of Mount Sterling on State Highway 27. 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
2: Here's your river forecast. Lows dip down to about 43 overnight under partly cloudy skies. Winds out of the southeast around 5 miles an hour. Sunshine mixed with clouds at times again Saturday. Daytime highs approaching 63. Mainly cloudy skies expected Saturday night. Lows level off around 49. I'm meteorologist Derek Height on 94.9 and 99.1 The River. Right now, 50.
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0: Here's your river forecast. Lows dip down to about 43
1: overnight
0: under partly cloudy skies.
1: Winds out of the southeast
0: around 5 miles an hour. Sunshine mixed with clouds at times again
1: Saturday.
0: Daytime highs approaching 63. Mainly cloudy skies expected
1: Saturday night.
0: Lows level off around 49.
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1: 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Proceeds from this event will be going to the Winnesee County Ag Association and the Winnesee County Sheriff's K-9 Unit. The ride will leave the Winnesee County Fairgrounds at 10 a.m. sharp. 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
4: Here's your river forecast. Mainly cloudy skies expected overnight, with lows around 43. Winds out of the southeast around 5 miles an hour. A blend of clouds and sun Saturday. High temperatures reach up to 63. Mainly cloudy skies expected Saturday night. Lows dip down to about 49. I'm meteorologist Derek Height on 94.9 and 99.1 The River. Currently 48.
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0: Here's your river forecast. Mainly cloudy skies expected overnight, with lows around 43. Winds out of the southeast, around 5 miles an hour. A blend of clouds and sun Saturday. High temperatures reach up to 63. Mainly cloudy skies expected Saturday night. Lows dip down to about 49. I'm meteorologist Derek Height on 94.9 and 99.1 The River. 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

mean, really, when you really sit and think about it, isn't it really, really nice? I can easily feel myself slipping and slipping more and more away into that super world of my own. 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We've got it together, baby.

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2: Here's your river forecast. Sunshine mixed with clouds at times today, with daytime highs approaching 63. Winds out of the south, 5 to 10 miles an hour. Mainly cloudy skies expected tonight. Lows dip down to about 49. Daytime highs approaching 63. Tomorrow, mainly clear skies. I'm meteorologist Derek Height on 94.9 and 99.1 The River. Currently 48.
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4: Here's your river forecast. Sunshine mixed with clouds at times today, with daytime highs approaching 63. Winds out of the south, 5 to 10 miles an hour. Mainly cloudy skies expected tonight. Lows dip down to about 49. Daytime highs approaching 63. Tomorrow, mainly clear skies. I'm meteorologist Derek Hite on 94.9 and 99.1 The River. 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
5: Here's your river forecast. Sunshine mixed with clouds at times today, with daytime highs approaching 63. Winds out of the south, 5 to 10 miles an hour. Mainly cloudy skies expected tonight. Lows dip down to about 49. Daytime highs approaching 63. Tomorrow, mainly clear skies. I'm meteorologist Derek Height on 94.9 and 99.1 The River. Currently 48.
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7: I'm Connie Salica. This is Intelligence for Your Health. Coming up, some of the most common medications we take may have a surprising side benefit, protecting our brains from dementia. Then sleep deprivation can show up in your body in ways most people never connect to poor sleep. I'll give you some warning signs that you may be suffering from a lack of sleep. And our guest is pediatric ear, nose, and throat specialist, Dr. Nina Shapiro, author of The Ultimate Kid's Guide to Being Super Healthy. She'll break down the difference between children having just a cold or something more serious. She'll also explain why kids should never eat food on the go, like in the backseat of a car. And Dr. Shapiro will answer this question: is it ever normal for kids to snore? But first, no matter who you're talking to, smiling can be the secret to better conversations. A study in the journal Frontiers in Behavioral Neuroscience found that people smiled more in conversations when the person they were talking to smiled more. And the more a listener smiled, the more positive the person speaking felt about the interaction. The researchers say smiling during a conversation makes people feel more understood and connected. So the next time you stop to talk to anyone, make sure you smile.

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4: Here's your river forecast. Sunshine mixed with clouds at times today, with daytime highs approaching 63. Winds out of the south, 5 to 10 miles an hour. Mainly cloudy skies expected tonight. Lows dip down to about 49. Daytime highs approaching 63. Tomorrow, mainly clear skies. I'm meteorologist Derek Height on 94.9 and 99.1 The River. Currently 48.
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1: 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Mark your calendars for the 5th annual LA Communications Ride, Saturday, October 17th. Proceeds from this event will be going to the Winneshiek County Ag Association and the Winneshiek County Sheriff's K-9 Unit. The ride will leave the Winneshiek County Fairgrounds at 10 a.m. sharp. 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
7: Here's your river forecast. Sunshine mixed with clouds at times today, with daytime highs approaching 63. Winds out of the south, 5 to 10 miles an hour. Mainly cloudy skies expected tonight. Lows dip down to about 49. Daytime highs approaching 63. Tomorrow, mainly clear skies. I'm meteorologist Derek Hite on 94.9 and 99.1 The River. Currently 48.
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8: You're listening to Intelligence for Your Health. I'm Connie Salica. Coming up, a major new study finds that married people have significantly lower cancer rates than people who've never married. The numbers are striking, and I'll explain the connection. And we'll have more with our guest, pediatric ear, nose, and throat specialist, Dr. Nina Shapiro. And with kids back in school and cold and flu season on the way again, she'll review the signs that your child either has just a cold or they're sick with something that's potentially much worse. But first, would you like to keep your skin looking firmer and younger longer? Eat some pumpkin every day. Why pumpkin? Because it contains tons of antioxidants that soothe and heal skin and improve tone and texture. UCLA researchers found that just a quarter cup of pumpkin a day can prevent sagging and wrinkles. You can roast fresh pumpkin yourself or simply use 100% canned pumpkin that's ready for pies.

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3: They play it. I like what I'm listening to.
1: They usually play a good mix of what I like.

0: I'm Connie Sallica. This is Intelligence for Your Health. And marriage may come with a surprising health benefit, a significantly lower risk of cancer. A study in the journal Cancer Research Communications looked at more than 4 million cancer cases, and the differences were striking. Men who had never married had about a 68% higher rate of cancer. And for women, it was even higher, around 83%. So what's behind that? Experts say it's not the marriage itself. It's about what comes with it. Things like support, accountability, and someone paying attention. The researchers say married people are more likely to keep up with doctor visits, follow treatment plans, and practice healthier habits like smoking and drinking less. There's an everyday factor too, like having a partner who nudges you to go to bed instead of falling asleep in front of the TV, or who says, "Would you eat a salad for Pete's sake?" or sees you naked and points out a weird mole. Over time, those small micro interventions can really add up. Now, this doesn't mean you need to be in a romantic relationship. You can get the same results from close ties to friends and family. It's really about having someone in your corner who helps you take better care of yourself.
1: From the people who brought you It's the Dog Park comes

0: Here's Betsy Chase with 10 Seconds to a Healthier You.
1: A lack of zinc can cause low-grade depression. It's a nutrient that prevents fatigue and depression, and you can get a good dose of zinc from red meat and oysters. In fact, zinc is so powerful that when women who reported feeling tired and blue added foods containing 50 milligrams of zinc to their diets, 100% of them perked up fast. You can get 50 milligrams from a dozen oysters or two servings of steak.

0: I'm Connie Salica, back with more Intelligence for Your Health and back with more from Dr. Nina Shapiro, author of The Ultimate Kid's Guide to Being Super Healthy. One of the habits she recommends for staying super healthy is to regularly eat meals as a family, preferably while sitting down at a table. Dr. Shapiro says that's not just because family meals encourage stronger bonds with kids. It's also because eating meals on the go, like in a car, is potentially dangerous.
1: I feel that that leads to mindless eating, first of all. We're not thinking about it as an activity, and so we don't really think about eating, and that's not necessarily healthy. It's not a social activity, and I do think that ideally eating is a social experience. And for children especially, it's potentially dangerous if they are running around while

0: Here's an email I received at Connie@intelligencefourhealth.com. It comes from Carmen Bishop, who writes, "Hi, Connie. I have two sons who play a lot of sports. Can you go over the signs of concussion? I want to make sure I'm aware in case their coaches are not." Good idea, Carmen. And there's a test for concussion that's 92% accurate. You can download it online, and it's called the King-Devick test. And researchers at NYU say it works better than the standard test for brain injuries. It's simply a list of random numbers scattered at random intervals across a page. And it's easy to administer. Before your child starts a new sporting season, have them read the numbers aloud as fast as they can and make a note of their time. That's it. I would videotape it too. And you'll have what scientists call a baseline reading. Then if your kid gets injured, test them again. If their time's the same or faster than their baseline number, they're probably fine. But if they're more than a few seconds slower, take them to the doctor as soon as possible to check for a concussion. But with or without the King-Devick test, every hit to the head should be taken seriously. And any kid who experiences symptoms like headache, dizziness, nausea, or sensitivity to light should stop playing until they're evaluated by a doctor. Thank you for your email, Carmen. I hope this helps.
1: 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Proceeds from this event will be going to the Winnesee County Ag Association and the Winnesee County Sheriff's K-9 Unit. The ride will leave the Winnesee County Fairgrounds at 10 a.m. sharp. Registration is at 8:30, or pre-register by going to any of the LA Communications stations. 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
3: Here's your river forecast. Eyes level off around 63 today under partly cloudy skies. South winds 8 to 15 miles an hour. 49 tonight, partly cloudy. Mainly clear skies tomorrow, 63. Lots of sunshine and dry Monday and Tuesday. Low 60s Monday, upper 60s by Tuesday. I'm meteorologist Derek Height on 94.9 and 99.1 The River. Currently, it's 50 degrees.
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0: I'm Connie Sellecca with more intelligence for your health from pediatric ENT, Dr. Nina Shapiro. If you'd like to know more about her or her book, The Ultimate Kid's Guide to Being Super Healthy, follow her on Instagram. Her handle is at Dr. Nina Shapiro. And there's one thing she hears parents say to their kids that really bothers her, because the way parents talk to kids about basic medical treatments can help them be less fearful around doctors, which can help them for the rest of their lives.
1: One thing that I always like to tell parents is that I do not recommend using vaccines or shots as a threat or a punishment. I hear it every day from parents. If you don't behave at the doctor's office, you're going to get a shot. And that really, really makes shots, as scary as they are for many adults and for many children, it makes it this horrible punishment, which it is not. And I really like to emphasize that vaccines for children and for adults are to help. They're not to hurt. And using that as a threat to a child is really, you know, sets them up for an understanding that shots are bad and dangerous and wrong. And I think that's a bad piece of information.
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6: Here's your river forecast. Eyes level off around 63 today under partly cloudy skies. South winds 8 to 15 miles an hour. 49 tonight, partly cloudy. Mainly clear skies tomorrow, 63. Lots of sunshine and dry. Monday and Tuesday, low 60s Monday, upper 60s by Tuesday. I'm meteorologist Derek Height on 94.9 and 99.1 The River. Right now, 52.
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Thanks for listening to Intelligence for Your Health with Connie Sellecca. 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

0: Good morning. You're listening to 94.9 99.1 One the River. I'm Kathy Ray. Things to celebrate today, Techies Day, saluting those who know their way around the technology that is essential to our everyday lives. Also, Look at the Leaves Day, a good day to admire the color changes of autumn or fall, whatever you want to say. And also Soft Taco Day. Soft tacos have their roots in Mexican cuisine, where tortillas have been a staple for centuries. And Caramel Custard Day. It is a rich, flavorful dessert that originated in Europe. Just a few things to celebrate for your Saturday. Enjoy the beautiful weather as well. Rod Stewart coming up after your forecast.
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4: Here's your river forecast. Eyes level off around 63 today under partly cloudy skies. South winds 8 to 15 miles an hour. 49 tonight, partly cloudy. Mainly clear skies tomorrow, 63. Lots of sunshine and dry Monday and Tuesday. Low 60s Monday, upper 60s by Tuesday. I'm meteorologist Derek Height on 94.9 and 99.1 The River. Currently 57.
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7: Here's your river forecast. Eyes level off around 63 today under partly cloudy skies. South winds 8 to 15 miles an hour. 49 tonight, partly cloudy. Mainly clear skies tomorrow, 63. Lots of sunshine and dry. Monday and Tuesday, low 60s Monday, upper 60s by Tuesday. I'm meteorologist Derek Height on 94.9 and 99.1 The River. Currently 57.
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Good morning. That's 10cc on the river. I'm Kathy Ray. And a passport to paradise. 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

0: 94.9, 99 won the river. So a study of more than 7,400 teens actually found that parents' own screen habits, yes, are linked to how much their kids play video games. Teens whose parents regularly use phones or other screens around them, including during meals or bedtime, tended to spend more time gaming and were more likely to play mature rated games. But parents who tracked screen time or set clear limits saw their teens game less. Now, roughly 85% of teenagers report playing video games. Apparently, kids really do learn by example. Huh, who knew?
1: Here's your river forecast. Eyes level off around 63 today under partly cloudy skies. South winds 8 to 15 miles an hour. 49 tonight, partly cloudy. Mainly clear skies tomorrow, 63. Lots of sunshine and dry. Monday and Tuesday, low 60s. Monday, upper 60s by Tuesday. I'm meteorologist Derek Height on 94.9 and 99.1 The River. Right now, it's 59 degrees.
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Roberta Flack on the River Fall Festival at the Immaculate Conception Lansing Church Hall on Sunday from 10:30 to 1. 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
8: Here's your river forecast. Highs level off around 63 today under partly cloudy skies. South winds 8 to 15 miles an hour. 49 tonight, partly cloudy. Mainly clear skies tomorrow, 63. Lots of sunshine and dry Monday and Tuesday. Low 60s Monday, upper 60s by Tuesday. I'm meteorologist Derek Height on 94.9 and 99.1 The River. Right now, 61.
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You can play bingo tonight at the New Albany Community Center with the New Albany Improvement League. Food is starting at 4:30 with hot dogs, hamburgers, potato salad, beans, and desserts. Games are starting at 5:30. That is bingo with the New Albany Improvement League and the New Albany Community Center tonight, with the proceeds going to the Key High senior class. We're so

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0: Paul McCartney on the river. You could forget waiting until 65. Retirement might come sooner than you think. A new Alliance Life survey finds 42% of retired Americans actually retired earlier than they expected. 54% said they'd retire immediately if they won the lottery. The top reasons for considering early retirement, 36% want more time with family. 32% said they might become financially ready sooner than expected. 31% simply want less stress. Of course, early retirement isn't always a choice. Among those who actually retired earlier than planned, the biggest reasons were health problems and unexpected job loss. Meanwhile, 53% of workers said they already have a specific retirement age in mind. Is anybody counting down the years, or are you counting down Mondays?
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7: Here's your river forecast. Highs level off around 63 today under partly cloudy skies. South winds 8 to 15 miles an hour. 49 tonight, partly cloudy. Mainly clear skies tomorrow, 63. Lots of sunshine and dry Monday and Tuesday. Low 60s Monday, upper 60s by Tuesday. I'm meteorologist Derek Height on 94.9 and 99.1 The River. Currently, it's 63 degrees.
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4: Here's your river forecast. Sunshine mixed with clouds at times this afternoon, with daytime highs approaching 63. Winds out of the south, 8 to 15 miles an hour. Partly cloudy skies again tonight. Lows dip down to about 49. Daytime highs approaching 63. Tomorrow, mainly clear skies. I'm meteorologist Derek Height on 94.9 and 99.1 The River. Currently 63.
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0: 94.9, 99.1 The River. New movies in theaters this week. Digger, it's rated R. It's a comedy drama. The most powerful man in the world embarks on a frantic mission to prove he is humanity's savior before the disaster he's unleashed destroys everything. Tom Cruise stars in that. And Variety, an R mystery thriller. Loan Ashley was hired to ghostwrite for Verity Crawford uncovers what appears to be an autobiographical notes. She wrestles with the confessions about her Variety's husband and finds separating fiction from reality challenging. Anne Hathaway is in that one. And another one, Rolling Loud, it's an R. It's comedy. A father makes a bad parenting choice by taking his young son to a wild hip-hop festival, leading to chaos as they navigate crowds, security, and family dynamics with eccentric companions. Three new movies in theaters this weekend. You can check them out, I guess. Coming up, your forecast.
1: Here's your river forecast. Sunshine mixed with clouds at times this afternoon, with daytime highs approaching 63. Winds out of the south, 8 to 15 miles an hour. Partly cloudy skies again tonight. Lows dip down to about 49. Daytime highs approaching 63. Tomorrow, mainly clear skies. I'm meteorologist Derek Hite on 94.9 and 99.1 The River. Right now, it's 64 degrees.
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Gates open at 6:30, and the evening will kick off at 7, and the key speaker this year is Bria Katrin. That is Fields of Faith in Waukon at the football field, Wednesday night, gates opening at 6:30.

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I'm Kathy Ray. Hope you have a great weekend, and leaving you with a thought for the weekend. Happiness is not something you postpone for the future. 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
7: Here's your river forecast. Sunshine mixed with clouds at times this afternoon, with daytime highs approaching 64. Winds out of the south, 8 to 15 miles an hour. Partly cloudy skies again tonight, lows level off around 49. High temperatures reach up to 63. Tomorrow, mainly clear skies. I'm meteorologist Derek Height on 94.9 and 99.1 The River. Currently 64.
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7: Here's your river forecast. Sunshine mixed with clouds at times this afternoon, with daytime highs approaching 64. Winds out of the south, 8 to 15 miles an hour. Partly cloudy skies again tonight, lows level off around 49. High temperatures reach up to 63. Tomorrow, mainly clear skies. I'm meteorologist Derek Height on 94.9 and 99.1 The River. Currently, it's 66 degrees.
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6: Here's your river forecast. Sunshine mixed with clouds at times this afternoon, with daytime highs approaching 68. Winds out of the south, 8 to 15 miles an hour. Partly cloudy skies tonight. Lows dip down to about 49. High temperatures reach up to 63. Tomorrow, mainly sunny skies. I'm meteorologist Derek Hite on 94.9 and 99.1 The River. Right now, 68.
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4: Your river forecast.
5: Sunshine mixed with clouds at times this afternoon, with daytime highs approaching 68. Winds out of the south, 8 to 15 miles an hour. Partly cloudy skies tonight. Lows dip down to about 49. High temperatures reach up to 63. Tomorrow, mainly sunny skies. I'm meteorologist Derek Height on 94.9 and 99.1 The River. Right now, it's 68 degrees.
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3: Here's your river forecast. Sunshine mixed with clouds at times this afternoon, with daytime highs approaching 68. Winds out of the south, 8 to 15 miles an hour. Partly cloudy skies tonight. Slight chance of rain showers. Lows level off around 50. Daytime highs approaching 63. Tomorrow, mainly clear skies. I'm meteorologist Derek Height on 94.9 and 99.1 The River. Currently 68.
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0: Here's your river forecast. Sunshine mixed with clouds at times this afternoon, with daytime highs approaching 68. Winds out of the south, 8 to 15 miles an hour. Partly cloudy skies tonight. Slight chance of rain showers. Lows level off around 50. Daytime highs approaching 63. Tomorrow, mainly clear skies. I'm meteorologist Derek Height on 94.9 and 99.1 The River. Currently 68.
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6: Here's your river forecast. Lowest dip down to about 50 tonight under partly cloudy skies with a slight chance of rain showers. Southwesterly winds 5 to 10 miles an hour. Daytime highs approaching 63. Tomorrow, mainly clear skies. Clear skies tomorrow night. Lows dip down to about 42. I'm meteorologist Derek Height on 94.9 and 99.1 The River. Currently 68.
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0: is your river forecast. Lowest dip down to about 50 tonight under partly cloudy skies with a slight chance of rain showers. Southwesterly winds 5 to 10 miles an hour. Daytime highs approaching 63. Tomorrow, mainly clear skies. Clear skies tomorrow night. Lows dip down to about 42. I'm meteorologist Derek Height on 94.9 and 99.1 The River. Right now, it's 70 degrees.
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5: Here's your river forecast. Lowest dip down to about 50 tonight under partly cloudy skies with a slight chance of rain showers. Southwesterly winds 5 to 10 miles an hour. Daytime highs approaching 63. Tomorrow, mainly clear skies. Clear skies tomorrow night. Lows dip down to about 42. I'm meteorologist Derek Height on 94.9 and 99.1 The River. Right now, 68.
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8: Here's your river forecast. Lowest dip down to about 50 tonight under partly cloudy skies with a slight chance of rain showers. Southwesterly winds 5 to 10 miles an hour. Daytime highs approaching 63. Tomorrow, mainly clear skies. Clear skies tomorrow night. Lows dip down to about 42. I'm meteorologist Derek Height on 94.9 and 99.1 The River. Right now, 68.
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5: Here's your river forecast. Lowest dip down to about 50 tonight under partly cloudy skies with a slight chance of rain showers. Southwesterly winds 5 to 10 miles an hour. Daytime highs approaching 63. Tomorrow, mainly clear skies. Clear skies tomorrow night. Lows dip down to about 42. I'm meteorologist Derek Height on 94.9 and 99.1 The River. Currently, it's 64 degrees.
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4: Here's your river forecast. Lowest dip down to about 50 tonight under partly cloudy skies with a slight chance of rain showers. Southwesterly winds 5 to 10 miles an hour. Daytime highs approaching 63 tomorrow, mainly clear skies. Clear skies tomorrow night, lows dip down to about 42. I'm meteorologist Derek Height on 94.9 and 99.1 The River. Currently, it's 64 degrees.
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0: is your river forecast. Lowest dip down to about 50
1: tonight under partly cloudy skies with a slight chance of rain showers.
2: Southwesterly winds 5 to 10 miles an hour.
0: Daytime highs approaching 63
2: tomorrow,
0: mainly clear skies.
2: Clear skies tomorrow night,
0: lows dip down to about 42.
3: I'm meteorologist Derek Height on 94.9 and 99.1 The River.
0: Currently, it's 64 degrees.
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